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0: 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Cloudy overnight, small chance of rain, and a low of 15. Tomorrow, you can expect a mix of sun and cloud, a bit windy, a high 22, which will feel like 25 with just a bit of humidity.
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1: It's Manitoba. 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
2: 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They designed it.
1: Oh, that's all right.
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3: it's
2: it is.
3: Pretty.
1: They did all right. Yeah. It's not bad. It's a nice nice color, and it has a loon.
2: Yeah, did you see what it says at the top? Not just Manitoba, but...
1: Friendly Manitoba.
2: Always nice. Have a little word in there, right?
1: Have a little word. Begs the question.
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2: 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I mean, Quebec is right there, if you've ever seen Quebec. 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
2: 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It's at this point. Wouldn't anything be better
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3: 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Yeah.
2: Like, she said, what animal? I go, any.
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Now you don't need a

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When you're sick of the infomercials, there's the overnight on Rock 95. Waiting for your phone to charge? 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

0: 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After you ask your smart speaker, what's the loneliest number?
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0: Yeah, I saw you there. 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

0: All right, good morning. It's Thursday, September 10th. Nice day on the way as we get 22 degrees as the high. A little bit of humidity. Feel like about 25. It's currently 14 in Barrie with Dan Blakely here in a Rock 95 News update. We'll talk to him in just a moment. Let's get traffic first in now. See how the roads are looking with MJ.
1: Looks like a good drive to start off the run as the 400 between Barrie and the GTA looking good. And as you head down the 404 Newmarket down to Markham, not seeing any problems. Over on Highway 11, trouble-free from Barrie to Orillia to Gravenhurst and 90 to Wasaga, 26 Sustainer, and on the way to Collingwood, you're looking at a good run there. If you do spot any problems on the roads, let us know. 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I'm MJ. 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
2: Good morning. Here's what Barrie's talking about. Appears distilleries and spirit makers will bear the brunt of the U.S. ban on Canadian booze announced this week by President Trump. Canadian distilleries say they ship more than half of their product to the U.S., and it'll be hard to find alternative homes for those products here at home or abroad. That ban set to take effect on the 29th of this month. And fuel prices, which tend to ease off this time of year, are not likely to this year. Even with the switch back to cheaper winter gasoline in the coming days, the ongoing war between the U.S. and Iran and Ukrainian attacks on Russian refineries share much of the blame. Earth cooked to its hottest month on record in August due to a dangerous double whammy of human-caused climate change and a supersized El Nino. European Climate Service Copernicus says August sizzle also helped push the globe through the hottest northern hemisphere summer scientists have measured. Many temperature records that existed for 100 years were broken. Then there's that nasty storm that hit Toronto last week, causing widespread damage, including at Rogers Stadium, damage that cannot be repaired before next week's AC/DC concert, and with no other venue able to accommodate 50,000 people on short notice, it's had to be canceled. Ticket purchases will be automatically refunded through Ticketmaster. News happens anywhere, anytime. When you see news in the making, loop us in with a text, image, or video at 705-797-1111. Jays lost 2-0 to the A's in their series finale, but remain a game back of the Guardians for the final wild card spot in the AL. The Guardians lost as well. Jays off today. They host the Orioles this weekend. Barrie BayCats try again tonight to play game 4 of their semifinal with Hamilton. Weather washed things out last night. BayCats trailing 2-1. Seahawks beat the Patriots 13-10 to open the NFL season. Former NHL player turned coach turned broadcaster Barrie Melrose has died at age 70. He was diagnosed with Parkinson's disease in 2023. Some sun today, the forecast in 30.

0: A mix of sun and clouds today, gusty wind, high 22, a few clouds down to 8 tonight, sunny and 21 tomorrow. 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
1: One is a brilliant female morning show host. And that's all it says here. Maybe there's more on the back of the page. Okay, then.
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0: Barry's Rock Station, Rock 95, Albatross. It's Big Rack with the Rock 95 Morning Crew. Good morning. It's Craig, Brian, and MJ, and a pretty good day today. 22 degrees with a humidex of 25, just a few degrees tonight, 8, and a few clouds, and 14 right now in Barry. You guys seen some Halloween decorations in your neighborhood?
1: Of course. It's begun.
0: It has.
2: I haven't seen anything.
0: You haven't seen anything?
2: No.
0: You're going to swing by my house.
2: Oh, sweet.
1: Oh, you guys are full steam ahead?
0: Not full steam yet, but my wife is trickling them out.
1: Is that how you do it?
0: I don't like it this way.
1: Okay.
0: Because it looks...
1: Yeah.
0: It looks lame.
1: It's all or nothing.
0: Yeah. You know what I mean? It won't look lame when it's done.
2: No.
0: But right now, it just looks like some scattered body parts and headstones.
2: That's true. Would you rather just like spend like 3 days and just like go gusto?
0: Well, I don't do a damn thing.
2: Right. Fair.
1: So yeah. Because it's clear.
0: If I put my hands on any of those decorations, they will be chopped off and made part of the decorations.
2: Those are
1: the
2: babies. Nobody touch them.
1: Okay. Right. So guy in my neighborhood, he's trickling it out too.
0: Right.
1: But I'd say he's got to be done now. Okay. And he's putting all kinds of stuff on the roof. That's clearly his big thing. He's got massive skeletons hanging off from the roof and witches and whatever. Now, like I said, though, he keeps adding things. And now he's added things all the way up the walkway to his door. And then he has stairs up. Mm-hmm. And he's got all kinds of stuff there. And then he's got a massive gargoyle.
0: Ooh.
1: Right at the top of the stairs.
0: Nice.
2: Ooh.
1: And it's huge.
0: Yeah.
1: So big that you can't use those stairs.
2: Seriously?
1: Yeah. He's got to go through the garage. Uh-huh. He's maybe one of those people that just enters through the garage. I did that as a kid. No
0: sure,
1: big deal.
0: Yeah.
2: Yeah.
1: And also, don't knock on my door, boy.
2: Oh.
1: So anybody in the neighborhood.
0: That's a smart idea.
2: That's a great man. Yeah. That's a smart man right
1: there. Yeah. Now, on Halloween, that's exactly what people do. But leading up to Halloween, I respect the move.
2: I do
0: respect the move,
2: I very much respect the move. Maybe he's got something planned like the garage, and that's how they get candy. Maybe he plans a whole, like, you don't have to use the front door.
1: Nobody touches front door.
2: Nobody touches
0: my door. Instant reaction was he's probably got his mother-in-law there, and that's probably to scare the hell out of him.
2: That's
0: not a bad idea as well.
2: I admire this man.
0: All right, let's look at the roads. Traffic first from Herbert's Boots. 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
2: A good run out there this morning on the 400 between Barrie and the GTA. That is in good shape for you while not seeing any problems over on the 404 from Newmarket down to Markham on 92 on the way to Wasaga. So far, no issues. And on 27 to Elmvale, 89 to Alliston. It's looking good too. If you spot any problems on the roads, let us know. 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I'm MJ. 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

0: Barry's Rock Station, Rock 95, the Eagles' Heartache tonight. 5:50 with the morning crew. Coming up at 6 o'clock, we got a Rock 95 news update. We got Dan Blakely on it. What do we have this morning, Dan?
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0: Traveling down the major routes, the 400 is looking pretty good from Coldwater to Barrie towards Toronto. No major delays holding you back at the moment. While the 404 in good shape from Newmarket to Markham on 89 on the way to Alliston, 27 to Elmvale, 92 on your way to Wasaga. 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I'm MJ. More traffic in minutes on Rock 95.
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2: Good morning. Here's what Barrie's talking about. Canadian distillers could be hit hard by the U.S. ban on most Canadian alcohol imports set to take effect on the 29th. Many send more than half of their products south of the border. Industry leaders warning it won't be easy to shift those sales elsewhere. Canadian wineries not worried. Only about 1% of their sales come from the U.S. And gas prices, which usually drop after Labor Day, haven't been rising. Crude oil prices fueled by ongoing conflict in the Middle East and attacks on oil infrastructure are keeping pressure on fuel costs. Not happening. The AC/DC concert in Toronto that was to have happened next Wednesday. Not enough time to repair the damage done to Rogers Stadium in last week's storm, and no other venue able to accommodate 50,000 people on short notice. Ticket purchases will be automatically refunded through Ticketmaster. The planet was

0: Cooking in August, the hottest ever recorded, according to Europe's Copernicus Climate Service. Scientists say a powerful El Nino combined with human-caused climate change drove temperatures to unprecedented levels. Here in Canada, the record heat fueled more extreme weather, including wildfire activity and prolonged heat warnings in many regions. The last 8 months are ranked among the hottest ever measured worldwide. If it's news to you, it could be news to us, too. Keep us in the loop at the Barrie 360 text line 705-797-1111. Blue Jays still a game back of the Guardians for the final wild card spot, even with yesterday's 2-0 loss to the A's. The Guardians lost as well. Jays off today. They open a weekend home set with the Orioles tomorrow night. Barrie BayCats were washed out last night due to the weather. They try tonight to play game 4 of their semifinal with Hamilton. BayCats looking to even the series at 2 wins apiece. Seahawks got by the Patriots 13-10 to open the NFL season. Toronto FC extended its unbeaten string to 7 with a 2-1 win over Nashville. And former NHL player, coach, and broadcaster Barry Melrose has died at age 70. He had been diagnosed with Parkinson's disease in 2023. A mix of sun and clouds today, the forecast in 30.
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0: Some sun today, wind to 50, high near 22, a few clouds, down to 8 tonight, sunny and 21 tomorrow. 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

0: Barry's Rock Station, Rock 95, and Fat Bottom Girls with Queen 609 on the Rock 95 Morning Crew. Good morning. It's Craig, Brian, and MJ with a nice day today and 22 degrees, mixture of sun and cloud. 8 tonight and a few clouds there, and another nice one tomorrow. It's currently 14.
1: Craig's List.
0: All right, nice announcement from the Buffalo Bills before their home opener, which takes place on September 17th. The team has stated that the Canadian National Anthem will be performed.
2: Yeah, and they're going to continue it throughout the entire year.
0: I had heard some rumors about that, but I've also seen some people say that's not the case.
2: So well, really what's know. True anymore?
0: What's true anymore? Know. That's the internet for you. But it is cool that they're doing it. I've also heard some people say that they've been doing it for a while, but... Again, what's true anymore? I think this may
2: After I went to the Buffalo Sabres game and was speaking with people there because they play the Canadian National Anthem, and they have for years there for every hockey game, they said the Bills did not do it.
0: They did not do
2: it. So this is new, and I feel like that's why it's making...
0: And news. They got the Bare Naked Ladies doing it.
2: How great is that?
0: Wow. So they, you know, it's not just some ham and egger.
3: No.
0: They got a pretty good group singing O Canada. So, yeah, no doubt there's a large Canadian fan base that loves the Buffalo Bills. They're playing the Lions.
2: And, yes, they are.
0: There's a lot of people that love the Lions, too, because of the proximity. So, very cool stuff. A box for you and a box for your dog. Girl Scouts will be adding Patch Pals, a blueberry muffin-flavored dog treat, to their cookie lineup in January.
2: Yay. MJ's your dog like blueberry muffins?
3: That's
2: the only thing. We don't know.
3: Never really waved it in front of him to find out. But, I think he'd be fine with it.
0: It's a smart move. I don't know if it's going to hit Canada, but if Girl Scouts come to your door and you got cookies and you're going to buy that anyway and you have one and you have a pooch back there, I think you treat your dog.
2: Got to be cheaper.
0: Got to be a little cheaper, I would think.
3: Yeah, I don't think you're paying premium price
2: for that. Well, I'm not. I'm not paying the same as regular cookies.
0: Soft baked treats are developed by Bark. This is a company. So.
2: I was going to say, maybe the less you read, they want you to on that. It's made from Bark.
3: Oh, okay. Sure. Why don't I just give them a tree at this point?
0: Meet Rita Georgiev. She just turned 102 years young.
3: Aww.
0: And to celebrate, she decided to take a walk across the newly opened Gordie Howe Bridge.
3: Hey, pretty cool. That's really cool.
0: Yeah. Well, what's really cool about it is why she decided to do it. She lives in Windsor, and I guess she's been watching the bridge from its inception to full construction, right?
3: Day one.
0: She's right out the window there looking at it and going, you know what? One day I'm going to walk across that.
3: And you did.
0: So she did. She grabbed her walker.
2: She
0: used a walker.
3: Excellent.
0: She had her family help her out, and she hiked across the bridge. She completed the mission and...
2: And then turned around and got a ride right back.
3: Oh, yeah, I'm sure.
2: Didn't need to hang out there.
3: Now I don't have to do it again.
0: Yeah, exactly.
3: All right, good for her.
0: Yes. All right, let's look at the roads. 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
4: Finding a little bit of volume already on the southbound 400 as you're approaching Canal Road. It won't last you too long, though. It quickly eases up past Lloydtown, then no troubles down towards Toronto. Meanwhile, over on the 404, Newmarket to Markham is in good shape. On 12 and 93 on the way to Midland, you're in for a decent run and no problems on 26 to Stayner. 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

0: Barry's Rock Station, Rock 95, Red Hot Chili Peppers, and by the way, 618 with the Morning Crew. Yesterday, we had the pleasure of talking to a Penetang resident who had a pretty cool honor. What's the official name for the sport? It's like Ice.
1: It's Ice Wars. Ice and Wars. We spoke with James Dalzell.
0: James Dalzell.
1: Lightweight champ.
0: Gave us a call, and he's a rather funny guy because he basically wanted us to congratulate him.
1: Yeah, so, which we did.
0: So we did.
2: Hello.
0: James.
2: What's up?
0: How are you, man?
2: I'm good. How are you?
0: Good, good. We wanted to call you and congratulate you. You sent us a text. And,
1: you are the new lightweight champion of Bare Knuckle Ice Wars.
2: Yeah.
3: Thanks, congratulations.
2: Good to hear it from somebody else.
1: That is awesome, James. So if we're not familiar with it, which we're not super familiar, Bare Knuckle Ice Wars, it looks like hockey fighting. Is that exactly what it
2: is? That's exactly what it is, yes.
0: Is it legal?
2: Not in Ontario, but it is in Alberta.
0: Oh, that's where you went. Okay.
2: Yeah, and I fought in Florida as well, so there's a few places it's legal.
0: Okay, are you on skates?
2: Yep, yeah, oh, so on skates, full equipment.
1: Full equipment, you just don't have gloves on because it's bare knuckle, obviously. Do you have elbow pads on?
2: Yeah, you have to wear elbow pads, shoulder pads, and they have like a special helmet. It's almost like a rugby helmet just in case you fall kind of thing.
3: And okay. it's not a standard like ice rink, right? It's just like it's a smaller one?
2: Well, it is a standard ice rink, but they shrink it. Like, so they have the crowd all around you, and they have the ice box.
1: The ice box.
2: Like a 900-foot square foot. Like square.
0: Okay.
1: That's awesome.
0: Okay.
1: Now, what about the rules in terms of a hockey fight? Can you jersey the other guy?
2: So you can't jersey.
1: Dang.
2: they have the tie downs and all that, but it's basically like a hockey fight. Just fist to face.
1: That's awesome.
0: Is that on the flyers you pass out?
1: It should be, James. So what happened on the weekend lightweight bout? Who's the other guy you took on?
2: So I fought Cody Big Snake. He was a local guy there. It was actually a rematch. We fought in May, and I won. I split his eye open pretty good.
0: Not so Big Snake now.
2: Yeah, right.
0: Let me ask you one more rule on this thing. So do you have a referee there?
2: Yes.
0: And like hockey, you know how when it gets down on the ice, they stop it? Is that when it's over?
2: Well, no, they can score like knockdowns, and they just basically, as soon as you hit the ground, they stand you back up.
0: They stand you back
2: and
0: up.
2: As long as you guys are good to go, you keep going.
0: Okay.
2: There's 3 1-minute rounds, which is a lot for a hockey fight. It sounds it sounds like not much to the combat sports folk, but a hockey fight, oof, it's a lot of time.
0: Okay.
1: Certainly. And then what was that trophy you were holding up, I saw?
2: Yeah, so it was like a little, they had like a Stanley Cup almost, a replica kind of thing.
1: I love how you said it was like a Stanley Cup. No, it is. That's exactly what you were going for.
0: We expect you to take it from town to town.
3: Yeah.
2: Well, that's the plan, to start drinking out of it.
1: He's having coffee this morning out of it, as you should, James.
0: So are you a hockey player?
2: Yeah, I was actually, I played for the Penetang Kings when I was growing up.
0: Okay.
2: And so I got into combat sports because of my hockey fighting. I was an enforcer, and
0: this is another avenue to take if you
1: sure
0: can't get on a team, right?
2: 100%, man. Now,
0: is Alberta the only one that keeps it legal, or are there other provinces that are all in?
2: In Canada right now, I think Alberta is the only one. But I've been talking with the commission. I actually was on the team that brought the last few MMA things to Barry. You guys were part of there too,
0: right?
1: Yep.
0: Right.
2: So I'm working on bringing it to Ontario. The heavyweight champ is actually a 705 guy too. So
1: there you are. Well, we're happy to hear from you, James. You are the lightweight champ, so that's great. Congrats.
0: Yeah, doing Penetang
2: so
0: proud.
2: Yeah, appreciate it, guys.
0: Nicely done. Next time you get out there and throw fist to face, let us know. We want to get some video of that.
2: I definitely will, and I'll try and send you guys whatever I can. And
0: thanks for taking the time, James.
2: Hey, thank you so much.
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0: a news update coming up for you in just a moment. With traffic first now, MJ.
1: Some problems on the southbound 400 just past Highway 89. Take note that we've got reports of a large metal beam in the lanes throughout there. Once again, that's on the southbound 400 just past Highway 89. Last heard that it was in the right lane, so to be very careful as you are approaching. Once you are past that, it picks up speed and looks good the rest of the way down towards Toronto as the 404 from Newmarket to Markham is looking good. And over on 92 to Wasaga, not seeing any problems. 26 to Stayner, looking good too. 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I'm MJ. More traffic in minutes on Rock 95.
0: 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They deliver everything. Here's Dan Blakely.
2: Good morning. Here's what Barrie's talking about. Appears Canadian distilleries are about to take a serious hit from the U.S. ban on Canadian booze announced this week by President Trump. Industry groups say more than half of all Canadian spirits are shipped south of the border, and finding new markets here at home or overseas won't be easy. The ban's scheduled to take effect on the 29th. Meantime, don't expect much relief at the pumps anytime soon. Gas prices, which usually start to ease this time of year, are expected to stay stubbornly high, even with the switch to cheaper winter fuel blends in the days ahead. Analysts point to the ongoing conflict between the U.S. and Iran, along with Ukrainian attacks on Russian oil refineries, as major factors keeping pressure on prices. According to the European Climate Service, Copernicus, a combination of human-caused climate change and a powerful El Niño helped drive temperatures to unprecedented levels this summer. The record-breaking month of August also capped off the hottest Northern Hemisphere summer ever measured, with some century-old temperature records falling around the globe. Bad news if you're an AC/DC fan. Damage from last week's severe storm in Toronto has forced the cancellation of next week's concert at Rogers Stadium. Officials say the venue cannot be repaired in time, and no other facility capable of handling a crowd of 50,000 was available on short notice. Ticketmaster says refunds will be issued automatically. Your Eyes on the Street could be our next headline. Text your tip to 705-797-1111. Blue Jays were shut out 2-0 by the A's, but remain a game behind Cleveland for the final American League wildcard spot after the Guardians lost as well. Jays are off today before hosting Baltimore this weekend. Barrie BayCats will try again tonight to play game 4 of their semifinal against Hamilton. After rain washed out last night's contest, the BayCats trail the series 2-1. NFL season opened with Seattle edging New England 13-10. Former NHL player, coach, and broadcaster Barry Melrose has died at age 70. He was diagnosed with Parkinson's disease in 2023. A few clouds today, the forecast in 30.
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2: A mix of sun and clouds today, gusty wind, high 22, a few clouds, down to 8 tonight, sunny and 21 tomorrow. It is 14 in Barrie. 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

0: Barry's Rock Station, Rock 95 and REM with Orange Crush, 6:38 with Rock 95 Morning Crew. Good morning. It's Craig, Brian, and MJ with a nice day today and a mixture of sun and cloud. It's going to be 22, 8 tonight, few clouds there, currently 14, and Barry with your Daily Dirt coming up.
1: The stars converge on Toronto for the opening of the Toronto International Film Festival. 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
0: And we'll have a chance for you to get into the Rock 95 Birthday Bash. That is coming up before 7 o'clock, so be listening for the cue to call. Let's look at the roads. 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
1: Keep your eyes peeled on the southbound 400 just south of Highway 89. We've got reports of a large metal beam that's in the roadway throughout there. Last heard that it was in the right lane, but you still be very careful passing through. Once you're past that point, looks good the rest of the way down towards Toronto, while the 404 between Newmarket to Markham so far so good on 89 to Alliston and on 26 to Stainer, 92 to Wasaga, looking good too. I'm MJ. More traffic in minutes on Rock 95.
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1: The upcoming AC/DC concert at Toronto's Rogers Stadium been canceled after a severe storm damaged the venue last week. Engineers determined that the sections damaged will need to be removed and rebuilt, not nearly enough time to get up and running for next weekend's show, which would have been the venue's final one of the season. Live Nation, the stadium's operator, says all ticket purchases for the concert on September 16th will be automatically refunded through Ticketmaster. We should say that it took a week for them to announce this one. It would have been nice to kind of know beforehand.
0: I love how they have to make that statement, though, that all concert ticket purchases will be refunded. I hope so. You're not getting anything back.
1: Yeah, exactly. This is rough, Brian. I'm sorry.
0: Yeah. We're going to talk about it a little later.
1: But hey, you just got a windfall of some money, so hey.
0: That's what I told him.
14: I know, there is a bit of math that way. I know, and then I asked you, I'm like, what would you do with it? And you went, I wouldn't be spending it on anything I didn't need.
15: And I went, I'm not going to bring up what I was thinking about. Forget it.
0: I'm paying a bill. That's not free money.
1: Girl math, baby.
0: That is real girl math. That is money you spent. All right, go on.
1: All right, Jimmy Kimmel is not leaving his late show anytime soon. ABC is shutting down the rumors that his show is ending after his latest contract expires. A report was released last week by a tabloid that said this would be his final season because his contract expires in May of 2027. They said he's not going to come back, but ABC is going back against this, saying this is entirely false. He has hosted the show since 2003 and just kicked off its 23rd season, which I didn't know this makes him one of the longest running late night shows, second only to, of course, David Letterman.
14: Yeah, he's up there. I did read that he only signs 1-year contracts. So his contract's always expiring.
1: Exactly.
14: Like they all are.
1: Exactly. They're constantly expiring.
0: Who is he second to?
1: David Letterman.
0: David Letterman?
14: And okay. Johnny Carson.
0: I was going to say Johnny Carson would
1: Yeah, that's right. Yeah.
0: So that's third then.
1: Sorry. All right. The 51st Toronto International Film Festival kicks off today. Toronto will funnel in a large percentage of the top fall movies into 10 days of premieres. Opening premiere tonight is a movie called Being Human. It's a follow-up to the best-winning Coda film that won a couple of years ago. Now, Chris Rock will debut his film, Misty Green. Other films, Your Mother, Your Mother, Your Mother. That's right, I said it. And Love of Your Life, and one I'm very interested in, I Play Rocky. That's going to be premiering at TIFF as well.
0: That looks good. Yeah.
1: That looks very
0: There's
1: good.
0: Always a good selection of films at TIFF. So for those that are kind of charging ahead saying The Odyssey or Project Hail Mary is going to sweep all the awards, this is where it says, well, no, hold on.
1: Hold on.
0: The year's not over yet.
1: And so. I didn't know this, but Obsession, I guess, was at TIFF last year, and it was just this like little movie that nobody really thought about. Right? This $1 million budgeted film, and then...
0: Now look at it.
1: It's absolutely
14: And huge. TIFF is one of the premier festivals.
1: Yeah.
0: I think it's second only to Cannes, really.
14: Yeah, like it is really wild.
0: As far as respect, right? You know, people really respect TIFF, so.
1: Nice. All right, I'm MJ. That's your Daily Dirt on Rock 95.
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0: Barry's Rock Station, Rock 95. She hates me with Puddle of Mud. 6:49 with the Rock 95 Morning Crew. All day long, a chance to get into the biggest, most exclusive party of the year. The Birthday Bash is back. We're just kicking off the season, giving you a chance to get into the doors to see Big Sugar, the Trans-Canada Highwaymen, featuring Stephen Page, formerly of the Bare Naked Ladies, members of The Odds, Pursuit of Happiness, and Sloan, part of that band as well. And the Wild High, going to be there too, on the Happy Dad stage, and over $100,000 in cash, trips, and prizes. Let's get to some of these trips, because, oh boy.
1: It's going to make you jealous. It makes Craig jealous reading them, I think.
0: Well, yeah, the one for sure. A trip for two to see Rush live in Amsterdam from McNeil Construction and Five Points Mechanical. I tried to talk him into making a trip for two to see Rush with Craig Ross live in Amsterdam.
2: That would have been great.
1: You couldn't handle Amsterdam.
0: I probably couldn't. They'd probably eat me alive, wouldn't they? But you'll be fine. All-inclusive Caribbean vacation for two from DeWilt Marine and Power Sports. We got one of five flights for two anywhere Porter Airlines flies. We also have that trip for two to the 2027 F1 Grand Prix in Montreal.
1: Oh, man, what an experience. Yeah, that's so cool.
0: 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We got a Jays Turf package. 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You want the complete list, you can go to rock95.com. 20 grand will be given away at the end of the night as well. 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
3: Good morning.
0: Who's this?
3: It's Mary.
0: Bright and chipper Mary, your caller 9.
3: Right on.
0: Hey.
3: Second year in a row.
0: You're on that's called a streak now.
1: Hot streak, too.
3: You got it.
0: Yeah. Did you have a good time last year?
3: Sure did. Looking forward to this year.
0: Did you win anything last year?
3: Did not, but this is my year.
0: This is your year. Happen.
4: Oh, all of a sudden we say no streak going on there.
0: We need to get a winning streak going, yes. $20,000 could be yours along with a whole host of other great prizes. You're into the doors. Congratulations.
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0: All right, we got an update for you coming up in just a moment. Let's get traffic first in now. Here's MJ.
1: On the southbound 400 at Highway 89, it is going to slow to a crawl throughout there. We've got reports of a large beam in the roadway just south of Highway 89 that is causing a bulk of those delays, so do be very careful as you're passing through. Meanwhile, south of that, it picks up pace and looks good the rest of the way to the GTA. Well, on the southbound 404, moving slowly right at the moment between Davis and St. John's Side Road. Highway 11, that's in good shape from Barrie to Orillia and over on 27 to Elmvale and on 92 to Wasaga. 89 to Alliston looks pretty good. 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I'm MJ. More traffic in minutes on Rock 95.
0: The Barrie 360 Newsroom. Here's the Rock 95 News Update. It's from St. Ange Recreation Barrie. We have nothing you need, but everything you want. Here's Dan Blakely.
2: Good morning. Here's what Barrie's talking about. Appears distilleries and spirit makers will bear the brunt of the U.S. ban on Canadian booze announced this week by President Trump. Canadian distilleries say they ship more than half of their product to the U.S., and it'll be hard to find alternative homes for those products here or abroad. That ban set to take effect on the 29th of this month. And fuel prices, which tend to ease this time of year, are not likely to this year, even with the switch back to cheaper winter gasoline in the coming days. The ongoing war between the U.S. and Iran and Ukrainian attacks on Russian refineries share much of the blame. Earth cooked to its hottest month on record in August due to a dangerous double whammy of human-caused climate change and a supersized El Nino. European Climate Service Copernicus says August sizzle also helped push the globe through the hottest northern hemisphere. Summer scientists have measured many temperature records that existed for 100 years were broken. Then there's that nasty storm that hit Toronto last week, causing widespread damage, including at Rogers Stadium, damage that cannot be repaired before next week's AC/DC concert. And with no other venue able to accommodate 50,000 people on short notice, it's had to be canceled. Ticket purchases will be automatically refunded through Ticketmaster. Big moment, local buzz. We want to hear about it. Text us at 705-797-1111. Blue Jays still a game back of the Guardians for the final wild card spot, even with yesterday's 2-0 loss to the A's. The Guardians lost as well. Jays are off today. They open a weekend home set with the Orioles tomorrow night. Barrie Baycats were washed out last night due to the weather. They try tonight to play game 4 of their semifinal with Hamilton. Baycats looking to even the series at 2 wins apiece. Seahawks got by the Patriots 13-10 to open the NFL season. Toronto FC extended its unbeaten streak to 7 with a 2-1 win over Nashville. And former NHL player, coach, and broadcaster Barry Melrose has died at age 70. He had been diagnosed with Parkinson's disease in 2023. Some sun today, the forecast in 30. Fall is in the

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2: Mix of sun and clouds today, a gusty wind, high 22, a few clouds down to 8 tonight, sunny and 21 tomorrow. 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

0: Barry's Rock Station, Rock 95, that's higher, it's Creed. 709, Rock 95, Morning Crew, good morning. Craig, Brian, and MJ, 22 degrees with a mixture of sun and cloud today. It's 14 in Barry. We got a text in congratulating you, Brian, and wondering what you won. We talked about how you're getting some money back. You didn't really win anything. You got your AC/DC money back. are you going to?
1: Yeah, that's in transit, I would say, at this point.
0: Yeah. AC/DC, of course, I'm sure everybody's heard the news by now, has been canceled due to the severe weather that came down early in September.
2: I would say partly due to the severe weather, and then I would say partly due to the terrible build of a terrible stadium.
0: Yeah, you were quite adamant on Twitter yesterday. You had said, tear this down. That's what he said.
2: Listen, it's not a good stadium.
0: No, it's not.
2: I mean, there's nothing that's good about it.
0: And you've had bad luck.
2: I've had bad luck, right?
0: More so than most.
3: I've had great luck.
0: And you've had luck. I would say you had great luck.
3: No, I had the most beautiful weather. Even Dave Grohl commented on what a beautiful
2: night
3: it was.
2: But how was the view for Oasis?
3: Yeah.
2: That's not that good luck.
3: Yeah, it is what it is.
0: Yeah, the thing with this stadium is I've never seen
3: hard.
0: I haven't seen anybody take a picture that made it look like they were close and had great seats.
2: No one's close. No.
3: Like, even on the floor, I knew people that had floor tickets for Oasis, and it's like, okay.
0: Yeah, no,
3: you're still so far.
0: Somebody said that to me. They said, if you're going to see a show at this stadium, you're going for the atmosphere. Mm-hmm. You're not going to see the band.
2: Right.
0: Yeah, which is kind of, it's kind of crappy that's got to be the way, but.
2: Right. And then part of the atmosphere is taking a subway to this place. Give me a break.
0: Yeah. So you factor that in with the terrible path to get there, which, you know, you've stood in line for like an hour just to get out.
3: I've done my time.
0: You've done
3: sure.
0: your time,
3: yeah,
0: right?
3: Yeah.
0: Exactly. Also the noise complaints that they've had, not really affecting us, but the people that live there haven't really enjoyed what they've had. And then we got this weather situation. I mean, Brian, let's also, it's so open. Brian stood in the pouring rain and was drenched for Oasis.
2: Yeah, because there's no roof.
0: Rock and roll.
3: So
2: stupid
3: out
2: stadium.
3: In the middle of nowhere. Yeah.
0: And now we got this. Now, when did you get your notice that it's canceled?
2: Like from you texting.
3: That's amazing.
0: So they didn't really contact you?
2: No, they still haven't.
0: They still haven't contacted you.
2: I went on last night to my Ticketmaster account because it says, you know, on all the announcements that they've made that they'll refund you. And I'm like, obviously they're not going to refund us starting right now. That would be too good. They're not going to do that.
0: It'd be nice to get instant money,
2: So then I looked at Ticketmaster and they had just canceled the parking. And I was like, well, cancel the other one. Come on. And now they have this morning. They have canceled both events there. Sad. And there's no rescheduling. There's no postponement. You know, because I was reading online the amount of people that were so optimistic and they were saying they finished their tour in Philadelphia on the 8th of October. Mm-hmm. How much time do you need, Rogers Stadium? Maybe they'll swoop by at the end to finish it off because they're not on tour after that. It's not as if next summer, if they were going to postpone it, they're on tour.
0: Yeah.
2: They're not.
3: So their last show would have been in October.
2: 8th.
3: And October 8th, so that at any time shortly afterwards, they could pop in for a show.
0: But they would have to do it. Well, first of all, we think that. We don't know what's going on with them.
2: Right.
0: Maybe Angus Young's got a wedding. You know what I mean?
3: Possibly.
0: Like, there are plans to be had with this band, and maybe they are dead set and said, we're going to take the winter off and relax. The other thing is, October, you're not going to probably have an outdoor stadium. Where do you put it, right?
2: Exactly.
0: There are people online that are just like, just take it to Burles Creek. Well, there's a lot of logistics in that. You just can't do that. It's not as easy as signing a piece of paper.
2: I think they could have done something.
0: Maybe. But where would they have gone?
2: Burles Creek. Oh, that's good. I thought that was a perfect one. They could handle the capacity.
0: They could handle the capacity, but there's logistics and everything, right? And you're going into the fall, and then you're going into the winter, and then are you going to schedule it next year? Are they coming back next year? My guess is they're not.
2: No, my guess is they're not. And I mean, the way that they were kind of branding this tour, it was as if it's their last tour.
0: Oh, really?
2: Yeah.
0: Okay, well,
2: one final time to power up with AC/DC.
3: And
2: stuff like that.
3: Got powered down.
2: Stuff like that was going on, so I can't say it's our last.
0: But they haven't said that, right? They haven't made that statement. They haven't pulled a Motley Crue and said, this is our final tour.
3: True.
0: They are just kind of...
3: I think they have...
0: Hoping you assume that it's their final tour.
3: Yeah. I don't see them ever saying that this will be our final tour. Because I think they're the kind of guys that, you know, like, we're not going to say it if we don't actually mean it.
0: Yeah, exactly.
3: Yeah.
4: But it could be, and that is very sad news because we didn't get to see him in Toronto.
2: Yeah, that's right. So you're 6 days away. So, I mean, I hope that people can cancel their flights and their
4: Well, you read that online, too, that there was a lot of people saying, are you guys going to cancel because, my God, I got a $3,000 flight that's going to be booked.
2: Right, I saw people that are traveling so much further than I am, and yeah, I mean, they're at such a tough spot.
4: Right.
2: Right? So I'm happy. I mean, 6 days. Hopefully that's enough time.
4: Do you think they handled it the right way?
2: I guess they handled it the way that I expected them to.
4: Yeah.
2: You know?
4: Could have been a little earlier to pull the plug.
2: Mm-hmm. Well,
4: could have been a couple days.
2: You had
4: earlier.
2: Labor Day long weekend. That's a tough weekend to ask people to work.
4: Yeah.
2: Isn't it?
3: Our engineer took the weekend off. So, we're sorry.
4: Like somebody had said on a, I believe it was a Reddit post, that they lived close to it and they didn't even pick up the debris that was just kind of lying there. Right.
2: Well, because they couldn't touch it.
4: Yeah.
2: Because you had to get an assessment.
4: There's that too,
2: and there's all that paperwork and all that stuff.
4: So nothing was getting done at this point.
2: It seemed obvious it was going to get canceled. Yeah, I was. My mind was like, no, I'm going to be surprised if we're going.
4: Yeah.
2: That's where I was at.
4: Let us know your thoughts. If you were going to the show, I believe a lot of people listening were probably had their heart set on this as kind of like their final hurrah for the summer. And we want to know. 721-ROCK on the phone line and 721-ROCK on the text line. Let's look at the roads with Traffic First and MJ.
3: We continue to deal with problems on the southbound 400 at Highway 89. Have reports of a large beam throughout the roadway throughout there that is causing you very heavy delays. So do be very careful and keep your eyes peeled as you're traveling through. That once again, that's on the southbound 400 just south of Highway 89. Meanwhile, on the southbound 404, things are moving slowly between Davis and St. John's Side Road and again from Stouffville Road to 16th Avenue. While 89 to Alliston, not seeing any problems, and 27 to Elmvale, 92 to Wasaga, looks good too. If you spot an issue on the roads, let us know. 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I'm MJ. 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

0: Barry's Rock Station, Rock 95. Dire Straits and Money for Nothing. 7:23 in the Rock 95 morning crew as we open up that text line once again. 705-721-ROCK with any question or comment you have directed to the Rock 95 morning crew. Brian, what do we have?
1: All right. So we've got a couple people that were also going to the AC/DC show that are feeling it, and they said they would really love to get into the birthday bash now. So,
2: well, what can you do about that, Greg?
0: Worth shooting your shot, isn't it?
1: Yeah, certainly.
0: Brian, I tell you what. You can get into the birthday bash.
1: Oh, look at that. A consolation.
0: But we're putting you to work.
1: some people were questioning. Scott said about Ticketmaster and what happens to the people who bought the aftermarket tickets, because you would have bought it from an individual.
3: Right.
1: And then
3: right.
1: that individual would get refunded, right?
3: Right?
1: Or do they no longer have... I don't know how that works.
0: I never even thought of that.
1: No.
3: Yeah, I have no idea. I think it's whoever it got transferred. I'd hope it's whoever the ticket got transferred.
0: I think it's whoever got transferred to, yeah. Once you're doing it through Ticketmaster, you claim responsibility for the ticket, right? So
3: yeah.
1: I gotta think Ticketmaster's taking a fee off that. I'm not kidding.
0: Probably not.
1: Like,
0: yeah.
1: Seriously. Like, they're brutal with those fees, uh-huh. right?
0: Yeah.
1: Yeah. I don't know. A lot to think about there. A text here from Aurelia. This isn't concert related, but maybe it is. What's the longest that you've had to hold a pee in?
0: MJ,
1: successfully.
0: I feel like it's worse for women.
3: Yes, it is quite bad. I don't know, but I can remember the pain.
0: Yeah.
3: Because it never really...
1: It's tough when you're driving.
3: It's so hard.
1: And that's when you're like, okay, we got, you know, how long to the service center? You're kidding.
0: I'm just wiggling in my driver's seat, just like a kid.
3: Yeah. And you know how like, you have that stinging and then you finally go pee and then you feel so much better, but you still kind of hurt.
0: Yeah, I was in a car with my buddies one time, and I was in the back seat, and I had to pee, and I tried to talk them into just pulling over, just letting me go, whatever, and they wouldn't because they were being, you know, idiots.
1: Really?
3: Right.
0: And I swear, I turned three shades of green. Like
1: oh,
0: I just, I
1: they
0: had my,
1: wouldn't pull over.
0: Yeah.
3: Why? I would just
1: because on our way to Oasis, we had the same situation, and it was a big lineup to drive into Rogers Stadium, this terrible stadium. Anyway, we did pull over and pee on it. Right?
0: Oh, you did?
1: There. Yes. Yeah.
3: Those are good friends.
1: As you do, yeah. We all did. Even the guy that went, I don't have to go. Guess what he did?
3: He went.
0: Your friends are better than mine.
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3: Those earlier issues on the southbound 400, just south of Highway 89, easing up a little bit throughout there. We did have earlier reports of a large structure in the roadway. Things have eased up in that area, but still a bit slow going, so just to keep your eyes peeled. Meanwhile, we've got more delays again between King and Rutherford, making your way off and on down to the GTA. Southbound 404 moving slowly at the moment between Davis and St. John's Side Road. No problem spotted for you on 11 from Barrie to Orillia, while 92 to Wasaga and 27 to Elmvale is in good shape. 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I'm MJ. More traffic in minutes on Rock 95.
0: From the Barrie 360 newsroom, here's a Rock 95 news update. 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
15: Good morning. Here's what Barrie's talking about. Canadian distillers could be hit hard by a new U.S. ban on most Canadian alcohol imports set to take effect September 29th. Many send more than half their products south of the border. Industry leaders warning it won't be easy to shift those sales elsewhere. Canadian wineries not worried. Only about 1% of their sales come from the U.S. By the way, the U.S. has blinked on tariffs it was going to place on toilet paper, road salt, cement, and fishing rods after pressure from state representatives and American companies about the economic impacts of certain tariffs. Gas prices, which usually drop after Labor Day, haven't been. Rising crude oil prices, fueled by ongoing conflict in the Middle East and attacks on oil infrastructure, are keeping pressure on fuel costs. Not happening. The AC/DC concert in Toronto that was to have happened next Wednesday. Not enough time to repair the damage done to Rogers Stadium in last week's storm, and no other venue able to accommodate 50,000 people on short notice. Ticket purchases will be automatically refunded through Ticketmaster. The planet was cooking in August, the hottest August ever recorded, according to Europe's Copernicus Climate Service. Scientists say a powerful El Nino combined with human-caused climate change drove temperatures to unprecedented levels. Here in Canada, the record heat fueled more extreme weather, including wildfire activity and prolonged heat warnings in several regions. The last 8 months are ranked among the hottest ever measured worldwide. News happens anywhere, anytime. When you see news in the making, loop us in with a text, image, or video at 705-797-1111. Blue Jays were shut out 2-0 by the A's, but remain a game behind Cleveland for the final American League wildcard spot after the Guardians lost as well. Jays are off today before hosting Baltimore this weekend. Barrie BayCats try tonight to play game 4 of their semifinal against Hamilton after rain washed out last night's contest. The BayCats trail in the series 2-1. NFL season opened with Seattle edging New England 13-10, and former NHL player, coach, and broadcaster Barrie Melrose has died at the age of 70. He was diagnosed with Parkinson's disease in 2023. A mix of sun and clouds today, the forecast in 30.
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15: Some sun today, wind to 50, high near 22, a few clouds down to 8 tonight, sunny and 21 tomorrow. 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

0: Barry's Rock Station, Rock 95, what is and what should never be with Led Zeppelin, 737 with the Rock 95 Morning Crew. Good morning, it's Craig, Brian, and MJ with 22 degrees, mixture of sun and cloud. Few degrees tonight and a few clouds tonight as well. It's going to get down to 8, it's 14 in Barry. We are going to do the draw for the Patio Prowl, the final Patio Prowl party.
1: The take-home party?
0: The take-home party, yes, that we are giving away. This is from the several locations that we went to throughout the course of the 95 days of summer with our Patio Prowl, all the great spots, all the great people that we met, everybody that filled out a ballot for a Casino Rano concert was automatically entered into the draw for this party that we're going to be doing. And we got Tony King, who, of course, is with Landshark. And Foodworks by Cajo is coming in as well. And
1: yeah, everything's getting set up for you.
0: Yeah, because that is going to be the party. They're going to win not only... it's not like we're going to go and just trash their place and leave. That's no prize. We have to bring something of value, and we are. We got Landshark that's going to be bringing some fun. And we've got, of course, Foodworks by Cajo that's bringing the spread, if you will. So I'm looking forward to it. So we'll find out who's going to be winning that. If you attended one of the Rock 95 Patio Prowls, stick by your phone. We'll call you in a few minutes.

0: Okay, September 10th, who's celebrating today?
1: All right, we have Joe Perry of Aerosmith turning 76 years old today.
2: Okay.
1: Director Guy Ritchie turns 58. Born on this day in 1926, golfer Arnold Palmer.
2: Oh, I heard the drinks are really good.
1: They never had one?
2: I've never had one.
1: Oh,
0: what is
1: yeah.
0: it? It's a lemonade and
2: iced tea.
0: Yeah.
2: What do you do? Make it alcoholic?
0: It's, yeah, well, anything you want.
2: Anything you want? How do you make it an alcoholic drink?
1: Yeah, you could. You could add whatever you want.
0: Spike.
2: Yeah, sure.
0: just give it a
2: just
0: spike.
2: Throw
1: but it
2: in
1: is,
2: there.
1: Yeah, delicious. And I do have this clip for you, and it's kind of a, yeah, I guess I would say it's a horror movie.
0: All right.
3: It's my car, they'll nail my. Can we leave right now? We can clean it up. Home now. And never, ever, under any circumstances known to God, speak about this again. Because that clear. We make a pact. Right here and now we take this to our grave.
2: It's Ryan Felipe.
1: Yes, it is. 52 years old. What's the movie, MJ?
2: That was I Know What You Did Last Summer.
1: That's right.
0: The worst movie.
1: What?
0: From the 1990s.
1: That's not
0: is
1: true.
0: I Know What
2: Come
0: You Did.
2: On.
1: What about the
2: no.
1: sequel? I
0: When's the last time
1: you, you did last summer?
0: When's the last time you guys have watched this movie?
2: It's been a while.
0: It makes zero sense. Zero.
2: Okay, the review
0: maybe less than zero. We just watched it. I was like, why was this popular?
2: Yeah,
1: big time.
2: But, like, he was cute and all.
0: That's why.
1: Happy birthday to Ryan.
0: All right, let's look at the roads. Traffic first from GD Coates, the original used car superstore, 425 Dunlop Street, Westbury.
2: Still a little bit of volume left over on the southbound 400, just south of Highway 89, following earlier issues throughout there. So just keep your eyes peeled for some debris across the roadway. Not seeing any problems until you get to King once again. From King to Rutherford, things are moving a bit slowly. Meanwhile, on Highway 11, no problems from Barrie to Orillia to Gravenhurst. It's looking pretty good. On 92 to Wasaga, 89 to Alliston, 27 to Elmvale. 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I'm MJ. More traffic in minutes on Rock 95.
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0: Barry's Rock Station, Rock 95, and Alanis Morissette with You Oughta Know, 749, and the Rock 95 Morning Crew. All right, we have a couple very special guests in here. Food. That's our special guest. Tony King from Landshark and Jody from Foodworks by KJO are here. It's 5 o'clock somewhere. Of course, they've been helping us out all year long with the Rock 95 Patio Prowl. It's been a great year, wasn't it, Tony?
1: It was amazing. I can't believe 14 weeks passed as quick.
0: Is that how long it was?
1: 14 weeks.
0: 14 weeks. 14 weeks of fun.
1: 95 days of summer, baby.
0: Yeah. We had a great time, great turnout each and every week. A lot of great people, and of course, we promised a party. It's not really over because we got one more patio prowl to get to, right?
1: Yeah. And some Thursday somewhere
0: at somebody's house, we're going to do a draw for it. And Foodworks by KJO is going to come by and cater the affair. Jody, you're here.
2: I'm here.
0: Yeah, you brought us some great food. Is this the kind of stuff we're going to be serving there at the party?
2: We did. So today we brought some barbecue ribs, some pulled brisket on some ciabatta buns, as well as pulled pork, which we put on some mini brioche sliders. So, but there could be some extra additions added to the...
0: Oh, look at that. The menu's not fully...
3: It's not locked yet.
2: Not locked and loaded.
0: Well, we're looking forward to having a good time. So we got a name right here. We're going to give them a call, and hopefully we can get a hold of them. Let's take a listen.
1: Mm-hmm. And a quick thank you to all the 14 participating bars. And
0: absolutely.
1: And your crew here at Rock 95. People came out and partied as well. I've never seen so much support.
4: Hello?
0: Hello, is this Pandy?
4: It is.
0: Hey, Pandy, it's Craig, Brian, and MJ from Rock 95, and I got a friend here, Tony King.
1: Hi there.
4: Well, hello, guys and girls.
0: We just wanted to say hi. What are you doing? You got a land shark in your hand?
4: Not yet, but I can get one.
0: Pandy, we wanted to give you a call. We're not really sure. How many patio prowls did you attend this year?
4: I don't know, maybe five.
0: Five? You got to five? That's not bad. Pretty good record. Yeah, I'd say that. Well, Pandy, we drew your name. You're going to have a sixth one. We're going to come to your place and party, okay?
4: Woo!
0: There we go.
1: There we go.
4: Right on.
0: It's going to be you and 10 friends. And Landshark's going to be there, and Foodworks by KJO is going to be there. They're going to cater the affair. I'm going to be there as well. I don't have to stay long. You can kick me out. Yeah. I've been kicked out of many places before. Do you have 10 friends you can bring?
4: I sure do.
0: Yeah? Do you got anybody you got to cut out?
4: Maybe, but...
0: They can compete for your love.
1: Yes. Yeah, I can think of a couple. But,
0: If you brought some of them to the patio prowl, we need to talk.
4: Yeah. Well, I did. So,
0: there
4: you go.
0: Well, congratulations. You are the winner, Kalei.
4: Thank you. Woo-hoo.
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0: All right, a news update coming up in just a moment. Let's get traffic first in now, and here's MJ.
1: Off and on slowdowns on the southbound 400, just south of Highway 89, down to just past the Lloydtown area. It is going to slow down again, though, off and on delays from King to Rutherford, and again from Finch to the 401. And as you make your way down Highway 11, no major delays from Orillia to Barrie. Looking good on 92 on the way to Wasaga. 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I'm MJ. More traffic in minutes on Rock 95.
0: 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Here's a Rock 95 News update from Paul Sadler Motors, 550 Bayfield Street, Barrie, and Dan Blakely.
2: Good morning. Here's what Barrie's talking about. Appears Canadian distilleries will take a serious hit from the U.S. ban on Canadian booze announced this week by President Trump. Industry groups say more than half of all Canadian spirits are shipped south of the border, and finding new markets here at home or overseas won't be easy. The ban's scheduled to take effect on the 29th. Meantime, don't expect much relief at the pumps anytime soon. Gas prices, which usually start to ease this time of year, are expected to stay stubbornly high, even with the switch to cheaper winter fuel blends in the days ahead. Analysts point to the ongoing conflict between the U.S. and Iran, along with Ukrainian attacks on Russian oil refineries, as major factors keeping pressure on prices. According to the European Climate Service, Copernicus, a combination of human-caused climate change and a powerful El Nino helped drive temperatures to unprecedented levels in the summer. The record-breaking month of August also capped off the hottest Northern Hemisphere summer ever measured, with some century-old temperature records falling around the globe. Bad news if you're an AC/DC fan. Damage from last week's severe storm in Toronto has forced the cancellation of next week's concert at Rogers Stadium. Officials say the venue cannot be repaired in time, and no other facility capable of handling a crowd of 50,000 is available on short notice. Ticketmaster says refunds will be issued automatically. Careful now. A study of nearly a million people has found evidence to suggest that drinking scalding hot coffees and teas could significantly increase a person's risk of getting cancer in their esophagus. If it's news to you, could be news to us, too. Keep us in the loop at the Barrie 360 text line, 705-797-1111. Blue Jays still a game back of the Guardians for the final wild card spot, even with yesterday 2-0 loss to the A's. The Guardians lost as well. Jays are off today. They open a weekend home set with the Orioles tomorrow night. Barrie Baycats were washed out last night due to the weather. They try tonight to play game 4 of their semifinal with Hamilton. Baycats looking to even the series at 2 wins each. Seahawks got by the Patriots 13-10 to open the NFL season. Toronto FC extended its unbeaten streak to 7 with a 2-1 win over Nashville. And former NHL player, coach, and broadcaster Barrie Melrose has died at age 70. He had been diagnosed with Parkinson's disease in 2023. A few clouds today, the forecast in 30.
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2: Mix of sun and clouds today, a gusty wind too, high near 22, a few clouds down to 8 tonight, sunshine 21 tomorrow, it is 13 in Barrie. 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

0: Barry's Rock Station, Rock 95 with CCR, Fortunate Son. It's 8:05 in the Rock 95 Morning Crew. Good morning. It's Craig, Brian, and MJ as we see a mixture of sun and cloud today and 22 degrees. 8 tonight, a few clouds, and right now 14 in Barry. We were talking about the cancellation of the AC/DC show at Rogers Stadium due to the terrible storm that ripped through and
1: twisted and destroyed that venue.
0: Knocked it down like a house of cards, and yeah. They haven't really touched it since, so we've been kind of waiting with bated breath for the cancellation. I don't think anybody was expecting, hey, we'll be good.
1: Right. It would have been sketchy if that was the case.
0: It would have been very sketchy. Yeah, would you have felt comfortable?
1: It would have felt sketchy. I would have been right in the section that was twisted the most.
0: Were you? Your seat.
2: Yeah, right at the back. To, show any excitement whatsoever.
0: Right at the back, right now, lying on the ground. Okay.
1: Yeah.
0: So they ended up pulling the plug on it because the show was only a few days away. It's on the 16th. And AC/DC will no longer be coming to Rogers Stadium or anywhere in Toronto. They've canceled the show. There's no postponement. There's no rescheduled date. AC/DC is just not making a stop here in Toronto.
1: Not
0: on what
1: coming.
0: Could be their final tour. So we were taking calls and texts about the disappointment that everybody's been experiencing. And you've had your tickets to AC/DC?
3: I was.
0: You were.
3: Yeah.
0: Now, have you ever seen them before?
3: I did. I was so looking forward to the full circle moment because I saw them at SARSTOCK at Downsview.
0: Oh, okay.
1: Oh, yeah. It would have been a moment then.
3: It would have been, yeah. So just to touch on the bad luck with concerts, my daughter and I had we were going to AC/DC. We also had tickets to Matt Rife in December last year in Hamilton. And, you know, we got hit with Snowmageddon 2025.
0: Oh, right, right.
3: So didn't go to that. And now I'm blaming her. I think it's her.
0: A bad run.
3: Yeah. But, you know, I was thinking I would absolutely take birthday bash passes as a consolation.
0: Well, hey. Sure. I mean, the storm wasn't our fault. I was thinking about how Downsview Park, they held SARSTOCK, and had they had just did that for AC/DC, we wouldn't be in this mess.
1: No, don't
0: the
1: say
0: storm
1: that.
0: Storm wouldn't
3: That's
0: destroy anything because there was
3: too.
0: Nothing.
2: Yeah.
3: That's what I was thinking. Just clear everything out and just like I would sit, stand, handstand, crouch, wouldn't matter.
0: Well, that's the other option. I mean, we talk about Burrell's Creek. I mean, that's moving locations. If you just kind of wipe the stadium clean, they're not going to do that, obviously, because they promise they're going to have more shows there next year, much to Brian's chagrin.
3: Yeah. I was hoping that they were going to reschedule and change venues or something, but are you going to do? Right?
0: What are you going to do with the money you get back?
3: Oh, who knows?
0: I know. Not as exciting.
1: It's not as exciting. Okay, now let me ask you: did you buy the tickets straight up from Ticketmaster?
3: I did.
1: Okay, good, because I was curious about people that bought them aftermarket.
0: Oh yeah, yeah.
3: That's going to be awful for them, I'm sure.
1: Awful, right? Because the original ticket buyer would be getting refunded for that.
0: Sure.
3: I even remember being in the queue for Ticketmaster for buying tickets, and there was 25,000 people in front of me. And I bought the tickets as a surprise to my daughter, and I showed her, look, we're 25,000 in the queue, and she's, kind of shrugged and, whatever, it's not going to happen. And then when I got the ticket, she was so excited. She was screaming and jumping up and down. And my neighbors thought that I was killing her.
1: Brutal. Okay, Craig, put some AC/DC on.
0: Yeah.
3: This is her excited.
0: Yeah, exactly. Well, I'm sorry to hear that. That's terrible news. It's terrible for all involved. I wanted to go to the show, too, and I took a pass on it, but I feel bad for everybody that got tickets and had their hearts set on it because it was so close, too. It's not like it was canceled
2: months
0: ahead of time. We're talking next week we were going to do this, right? So
3: yeah. I'm glad we got a hotel that was refundable.
0: Oh, that's good. Yes, indeed. All right. Well, thanks for the call.
3: All right, you guys have a great day.
0: Am I the only one that enjoys a refund?
2: I love a good refund.
1: I mean, I guess you're just trying to be excited. It's too soon.
2: Yeah.
0: Where do you get that refund?
4: The money. The money's not in our accounts.
2: That's true.
0: Well, that's true.
4: It just says canceled as of now, and all you know is you're not going.
2: Yeah. You don't want to have to fight for your money, too.
0: There's been some incidents where people have had to
4: How long do you think it's going to take to get the money?
1: There you go.
4: Now you tell me where that excitement's gone.
2: All right. Give it a week, maybe?
0: You let us know when it gets in your can, okay? Let's look at the roads. Traffic first.
5: The ride down the 400 between Coldwater to Barrie is looking pretty good, and then it slows down a little bit around the Highway 89 area. Afterwards, it'll pick up pace, but slows once more from King to Rutherford, and then from Finch to the 401. And as you travel down the 404, we've got slowdowns between Davis and St. John's Side Road and between Stouffville Road and 16th Avenue. While 92 on the way to Wasaga, you're off to a good run. 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
1: Mike is here for the 30-Second Song Challenge. Mike, I got three songs. If you can get all the titles in 30 seconds, you're going to be a winner today. Just song titles are needed. You don't need to worry about who sings the songs. And if it gets stuck, you'll pass. And if there's time on the clock, we'll get back to it. MJ's got 30 seconds once I begin the first song. You ready, Mike?
2: Yep.
1: Let's go for it. Here's song number one. Okay, pass.
3: Okay, 19 seconds.
1: Here we go with song two.
2: Money.
1: All right.
4: Okay, there you go, Mike.
3: 12 seconds.
1: Here's song three.
2: Piano Man.
4: Okay, we're back to the first one.
1: All right.
3: 8 seconds, you get it.
1: Got 8 seconds. Here we go. Third and final song.
2: All by myself?
1: No.
4: A little more caressing in there?
3: Yeah.
1: No, that was the fourth, the love and touching and squeezing.
4: There you go.
1: There's no caressing.
4: Oh, right. I was trying to give a hint.
1: Sorry about that. Okay. 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
1: We've got troubles in Orillia, Highway 12 between Memorial Avenue and Mississauga Street. Dealing with very heavy delays right now on Highway 12. Things are really jammed up at the moment. If you have any updates throughout there, give us a shout. Text us 705-721-ROCK. Meanwhile, on Highway 11 from Orillia down to Barrie, it's looking pretty good. South of Barrie on the 400, we've got off and on delays from King to Rutherford and does get heavy again between Finch and the 401. Meanwhile, heading down the 404, it's a slow go between Davis and St. John's Side Road and between Stouffville Road and 16th Avenue. 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
0: From the Barrie 360 newsroom, here's a Rock 95 News update brought to you by Inspire. Breathe easier, sleep better. And here's Dan Blakely.
2: Good morning. Here's what Barrie's talking about. Appears distilleries and spirit makers will bear the brunt of the U.S. ban on some Canadian products announced this week by President Trump. Canadian distilleries say they ship more than half of their product to the U.S., and it'll be hard to find alternative homes for those products here or abroad. That ban set to take effect on the 29th of this month. And fuel prices, which tend to ease off this time of year, are not likely to this year, even with the switch back to cheaper winter gasoline in the coming days. The ongoing war between the U.S. and Iran and Ukrainian attacks on Russian refineries share much of the blame. Earth cooked to its hottest month on record in August due to a dangerous double whammy of human-caused climate change and a supersized El Nino. European Climate Service Copernicus says August's sizzle also helped push the globe through the hottest northern hemisphere summer cycle. Scientists have measured many temperature records that existed for 100 years were broken. Then there's that nasty storm that hit Toronto last week, causing widespread damage, including at Rogers Stadium, damage that cannot be repaired before next week's AC/DC concert. And with no other venue able to accommodate 50,000 people on short notice, it's had to be canceled. Ticket purchases will be automatically refunded through Ticketmaster. Your Eyes on the Street could be our next headline. Text your tip to 705-797-1111. Blue Jays were shut out 2-0 by the A's, but remain a game behind Cleveland for the final American League wildcard spot after the Guardians lost as well. Jays are off today before hosting Baltimore this weekend. The Barrie BayCats will try again tonight to play game 4 of their semifinal against Hamilton after rain washed out last night's contest. The BayCats trail in the series 2-1. NFL season opened with Seattle edging New England 13-10, and former NHL player, coach, and broadcaster Barry Melrose has died at the age of 70. He was diagnosed with Parkinson's disease in 2023. Some sun today, the forecast in 30.
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2: A mix of sun and clouds today, gusty wind as well, high 22, a few clouds down to 8 tonight, sunny and 21 tomorrow. 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

0: Barry's Rock Station, Rock 95, and the boys this summer with Don Henley and the Rock 95 Morning Crew. Good morning. It's Craig, Brian, and MJ with 22 degrees, mixture of sun and cloud. And 8 tonight with a few clouds. We're at 15 in Barry. MJ has your daily dirt coming up.
1: 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And for those about to rock, you're out of luck.
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1: Troubles in Orillia on Highway 12, making your way between Memorial and Mississauga Street. It is just jammed up throughout that area. Hearing that emergency crews are on scene and things are really tied up at the moment. If there is any updates, let us know about it. Text us 705-721-ROCK. As you travel down Highway 11 from Orillia down to Barrie, things are looking pretty good. South of Barrie, the 400 is looking good until you get to Labatt King. After that, it's off and on delays to Rutherford, and then again between Finch and the 401, while 89 on the way to Alliston and on 92 to Wasaga looks pretty good. 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I'm MJ. For traffic updates all day long, follow us on X at Barrie 360.
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0: 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Here's MJ.
1: The upcoming ACD concert in Toronto at Rogers Stadium has been canceled. Axed. Not happening. No. After a severe storm damaged the venue last Wednesday, engineers determined that the sections damaged will need to be removed and rebuilt, and not nearly enough time to get it up and running for next weekend's show, which would have been the venue's final one of the season. Something tells me they're like, yeah, it's fine. We'll just let it go.
0: Yeah, hypothetical here. Had there been two or three more shows after ACDC,
1: would they have tried to fix it right away?
14: They would have considered it more, maybe, yeah.
0: Yeah, just the one show that they wrote off. Happens to probably be the biggest show of the summer, but...
14: But it's, the last one. So why hustle to get it done?
0: I guess so.
1: Yeah, exactly. So Live Nation, the stadium's operator, says that all tickets, original ticket purchases for the concert will be automatically refunded through Ticketmaster. So watch your accounts. Brian, let us know.
0: How often are you going to check your account?
14: I don't know. As often as you guys ask me, I suppose.
1: Yeah.
0: How many times have you checked it this morning?
14: I checked it twice just because it finally says canceled on my ticket.
1: I said it before. I'll say it again, and I mean it. Brian's about to get a bit of a windfall.
0: Girl math, spend it on something fun.
1: Exactly.
14: Very disappointing. The concert's canceled.
1: Jimmy Kimmel not leaving his late show. ABC is shutting down the rumors that his show is ending after his latest contract expires. Now, his contract expires in May 2027, but he typically just signs one-year contracts, right? So there was a report released last week saying that this would be his final season, but ABC slamming that report, saying that that is absolutely false. His latest season, the 23rd season, kicked off this last week, which makes him the third longest running late night host.
0: I like the... 1 year contract.
1: That's good.
0: I think that's a good idea. Yeah.
1: Because I think it's especially when you get to a certain point in your career, it's like, I don't know how I'm going
0: to
1: feel.
0: Yeah, I don't want to be locked in for another 5 years if this is becoming a drag.
14: Plus, he always gets to make the decision then. Yeah. It's always him.
0: It's always him.
14: Never them to say, hey, we don't want you back. No, it's up to him.
0: Yeah.
14: Which is nice. The power.
1: The 51st Toronto International Film Festival kicking off today. Toronto is funneling a large percentage of the top fall movies into 10 days of premieres. Opening tonight will be a movie called Being Human, and I say that human because it's spelled H-E-U-M-A-N-N.
0: Yeah, they're talking Oscar talk for that one.
1: Yeah.
14: Did we know anything about what that's about?
1: It is a follow-up
0: it's
1: to
0: about a human.
14: Say no more.
1: Actually, the director of this is an Academy Award winner because they won for Coda. It's Sion Hader, so yeah.
0: It's an Apple movie.
1: It'll
0: be on Apple eventually.
1: Chris Rock as well has a debut movie going there, and one you and I are looking forward to, Craig, not that we're going to watch it at TIFF, because we haven't had a windfall in money like Ryan. However, I Play Rocky. is going to be there as well.
0: Films at TIFF are more expensive.
1: Like $100?
0: We were going to go. We went last year to the film festival, and then we realized also we had our son with us, and we wanted to go see a movie, and they were not allowing anybody under 18. It's not the fact that it was an R-rated movie or anything. They just wanted to keep it an adult thing. So we were kind of locked out of it. So
1: keep it classy.
14: Classy without kids.
0: You're calling my kid non-classy, news for you, Missy.
1: All right, I'm MJ. 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

0: All right, the Buffalo Bills have announced that they will be singing the Canadian National Anthem. I mean, not the Bills. They're going to be having...
1: The players are going to get out of jail.
2: Across the heart.
0: September 17th, they're going to be playing the Canadian National Anthem. We did get a few people text in and say that that's not an unusual thing, but reports are that it is kind of unusual.
2: Yeah, it's kind of all bizarre. We know the Buffalo Sabres have done it, I guess.
0: Sabres have definitely done it.
2: But the Bills, I don't know.
0: Yeah, I mean, it's fitting. I mean, there's a lot of Bills fans here in Canada that, you know, just because they're right there, that's the team we gravitate to because we don't have an NFL team of our own. And the Bare Naked Ladies will be doing the honors. So, very cool band that'll be singing O Canada. So,
2: it's the same owner of the Buffalo Sabres and the Bills.
0: Yeah.
2: So, that makes sense.
0: I take it he's not in support of the trade war going on.
2: I don't know. I can't say. I just know he's a billionaire.
0: Yeah. Well, that's the thing.
2: That's why you can't say.
0: All right, here's a box for you and then a box for your dog, MJ. Girl Scouts are going to be adding Patch Pals. These are new dog treats that they'll be selling from door to door, I guess, or wherever you get your Girl Guide cookies, your Girl Scouts. I do believe that's probably an American thing only, but maybe it'll extend to Canada.
2: Would you eat it?
0: Somebody,
3: I don't know. What's in it?
0: Al Roker tried it.
2: So, yes.
3: Did he try the doggy biscuit?
0: He said it was pretty good.
2: Oh. Pretty good, that's what he said. Yeah. It's better than the other ones he's eaten. That's some of the best dog treats he's eaten. That's right.
0: If you guys have dogs now, have you ever taken a little nibble out of a dog biscuit just to see what it tastes like?
3: Absolutely not.
0: No,
3: however, however, he did, like, if you ever smell the doggy biscuits, like, it's just, it's so gross.
2: Is it?
3: It's yeah, the dog biscuits. Although, you and I, both of our dogs, love sweet potato.
2: Yeah.
3: Right? Like, and I'm like, and it says it's one ingredient. It's just a hydrated sweet potato. I'm kind of tempted. Is it just like jerky?
2: Oh, it'd crack my teeth. I can't do that one.
3: Really?
2: No, it's very hard.
0: Go for it, MJ. Let us know.
3: I'll try a dehydrated sweet potato.
0: Give us a full review.
2: And then we'll compare them.
3: There we go.
0: Yeah, exactly. Meet Rita Georgieff. She just turned 102 years old. And what did she decide to do? They didn't really have a party for her or anything like that. She wanted to take a little quest and a challenge, and she decided to walk across the Gordie Howe Bridge.
3: Nice.
2: How cool.
0: Of course, that is the bridge that binds Windsor and Detroit together. America, Canada, or whatever you want to call it.
2: Right, but it is so cool because, yeah. I mean, I've never walked over a bridge into another country.
0: No, I've never done that.
2: That's
3: cool.
2: It really is.
0: So she's watched the bridge from her window being built, which would be kind of entertaining, right?
3: Oh, yeah.
0: Just to kind of see it happen. She lives in Windsor.
3: Everyone always gets excited when a construction crew goes on your street. Imagine this woman. She was just watching them for how long?
0: Yeah.
3: Yeah.
0: I used to, when I was living in London, this is way off topic, but there used to be a restaurant that had a sign that they would change every once in a while to, you know, talk about the specials that they got. Yeah. Mm-hmm. That was an annual thing for me, or a weekly thing to get out there and watch the sign being changed. A
2: lot going on there, eh?
0: Yeah, a lot going on in my life at that time.
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1: 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We'll do that before 10 o'clock. 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Good morning.

0: 922 and the Rock 95 Birthday Bash. The season is here, which means you got to keep it locked on to make sure you get into that birthday bash, which you can take us anywhere through the, you know, your smart speaker or whatever you have. 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Wheel us into the office and make sure you keep it locked in, because you're not going to want to miss this party. It is the biggest party of the year with Big Sugar, the Trans-Canada Highwaymen, featuring Mo Berger, The Pursuit of Happiness, Chris Murphy of Sloan, Craig Northey of The Odds, and Stephen Page, formerly from the Bare Naked Ladies, all gathering together and having a little jam.
1: Yeah, it's going to be a lot going on that night. Yeah.
0: Happy Dad stage, over $100,000 in trips, cash, and prizes. We've got to give away a new plug-and-play hot tub from Kerr Splash, the Diamonds and Dollars package from Griffin Jewelry Design, the boat, 14-foot Marlin fishing boat with trailer, and an outboard motor.
2: That's insane.
0: Yeah, that's from Sandy Cove Marine. Very nice prize there. Also got that that beautiful trip. The all-inclusive Caribbean vacation for two from DeWilt Marine and Power Sports. And somebody's walking away with 20 grand at the end of the night as well. So be listening to get into this party. We call it a bash. I Rock 95. Who's this?
3: Jamie.
0: Jamie, you're caller 9.
3: Awesome.
0: Congratulations.
3: So early into the season.
1: That's right.
0: Does that never usually happen to you?
3: No, I'm usually scrambling around the last week.
1: You've done it.
0: Well, there's a little bit of relaxation in your future. You can just kind of wait for the date.
3: Perfect.
0: Yes. We got a big party planned for you, and there's $100,000 in trips, cash, and prizes to be won. We're looking forward to having you there, buddy.
3: Awesome.
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0: Barry's Rock Station, Rock 95, and the Blue Stones with Happy Cry. 9:35, Rock 95 Morning Crew. Still getting texts in about people disappointed in AC/DC being canceled. Beth texted in and said they had AC/DC tickets for Cleveland last year, didn't want to go because they didn't want to cross the border. So I was excited when they announced a Toronto date. Really hope they find their way back to Canada so I can enjoy seeing them again. At least I get the refund this time.
1: Oh, last time didn't get the refund.
0: Oh, no. It sounded like that. I mean, you can't get a refund if you just don't want to go, right?
1: Yeah, you got to sell those tickets.
0: You got to do something, yeah. And then somebody else, you were asking about the refund, and then somebody got a refund from the Foo Fighters when they came to cancel Toronto after the passing of Taylor, right?
1: Taylor Hawkins canceled the tour,
0: yeah. Got his refund within a few days. So a few days from now, Brian could be rolling in the dough.
1: Now, somebody else texted and said 14 to 21 days.
0: Okay.
1: Which is wild. And I'm like, business days? What? I'm going to get it for Halloween or what?
2: Are you counting those? Oh, Brian.
0: We've been kind of talking all morning, too, about what he's going to spend his money on. We don't know yet. Maybe we can go for
2: it. We already have plans for him.
0: We can have some plans for him, MJ.
1: Your advice to me was not unless I need it.
0: Yeah, I'm a saver.
1: Are you changing your tune?
0: I'm a saver. Well, we'll talk about it tomorrow. Maybe we'll go through a few options spending your money. Yes. 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As we got sunshine, a little bit of cloud today, 22 degrees. Not a bad one at all. 8 degrees, few clouds for tonight, and some sunshine starting off tomorrow. It's 15 in Barrie.
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1: Have you guys seen some Halloween decorations in your neighborhood?
2: Of course, it's begun.
1: It has.
3: I haven't seen anything.
1: You haven't seen anything?
3: No.
1: You're going to swing by my house.
3: Oh, sweet.
2: Well, you guys are full steam ahead?
1: Not full steam yet, but my wife is trickling them out.
2: Is that how you do it?
1: I don't like it this way.
2: Okay.
1: Because it looks... Yeah. It looks lame.
2: It's all or nothing.
1: You know what I mean? It won't look lame when it's done.
3: No.
1: But right now, it just looks like some scattered body parts and headstones.
3: That's true. Would you rather just like spend like 3 days and just like go gusto?
1: Well, I don't do a damn thing.
3: Right. Fair.
1: So because it's clear. If I put my hands on any of those decorations, they will be chopped off and made part of the decorations.
3: Those are
2: the
3: babies. Nobody touch them.
2: Okay, right. So guy in my neighborhood, he's trickling it out too.
1: Right.
2: But I'd say he's got to be done now. Okay. And he's putting all kinds of stuff on the roof. That's clearly his big thing. He's got massive skeletons hanging off from the roof and witches and whatever. Now, like I said, though, he keeps adding things. And now he's added things all the way up the walkway to his door. And then he has stairs up. Mm-hmm. And he's got all kinds of stuff there. And then he's got a massive gargoyle. Ooh. Right at the top of the stairs.
1: Nice.
3: Ooh.
2: And it's huge.
1: Yeah.
2: So big that you can't use those stairs.
3: Seriously?
2: Yeah. He's got to go through the garage. Uh-huh. He's maybe one of those people that just enters through the garage. I did that as a kid. No
1: sure.
2: big deal.
1: Yeah.
3: Yeah.
2: And also, don't knock on my door, boy.
3: Oh.
2: So anybody in the neighborhood.
1: That's a smart idea.
3: That's a great man. Yeah. That's a smart man right
2: yeah.
3: there.
2: Yeah. Now, on Halloween, that's exactly what people do. But leading up to Halloween, I respect the move.
1: I do respect the move,
3: I very much respect the move. Maybe he's got something planned like the garage, and that's how they get candy. Maybe he plans a whole, like, you don't have to use the front door.
2: Nobody touches front door.
3: Nobody
1: man, touches my
3: door
1: instant door. Reaction was he's probably got his mother-in-law there, and that's probably to scare the hell out of him.
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A former number one in the Rock 95 Top 500 Countdown, Freebird, Lynyrd Skynyrd, a great classic. Good morning, it's Tim Weston here. This guy, John Harvey of Monster Truck, is in a new band called The Wild High. They will be playing at the Rock 95 Birthday Bash.

We want to take you away somewhere, an all-inclusive Caribbean vacation for two from DeWilt Marine and Power Sports, a trip for two to see Rush in Amsterdam from McNeil Construction, and Five Points Mechanical, one of five flights for two anywhere Porter Airlines flies. All part of the Rock 95 birthday bash. And on the Happy Dad stage, none other than Big Sugar, digging a hole, Rock 95.

0: Red 95, Black Tea, Living Easy. 30 minutes of rock with the headliner from the Rock 95 Birthday Bash, Big Sugar, Digging a Hole. And the opener back there, too, The Wild High, John Harvey, formerly of Monster Truck, still holding on. Great Rock 95 Birthday Bash it's going to be. And in the middle of those two bands, the Trans-Canada Highwaymen. Talk about nonstop success. Mo Berg of Pursuit of Happiness, Chris Murphy of Sloan, Craig Naughty of The Odds, and Stephen Page, formerly of Bare Naked Ladies. It is going to be one great time. And the prizes, well, we're going to tell you a bit more about that in just a minute. In the meantime, NFL in Australia, Australians seem to manage to separate church and state. So in that case, politics and sport. So they're right into the NFL down in Australia. It'll be, of course, one of the first games, I think, overseas. Definitely this year. They played overseas before, but the Niners are going to be there taking on the LA Rams. That's tomorrow night. In the meantime, we're more interested in the Blue Jays, and the CFL has been pretty busy and doing really well. Redbacks and the Argonauts are playing on Saturday. Rough Riders, Blue Bombers, Alouettes, Lions, and Stampeders and Elks. So good Canadian football action happening this weekend too. I'm battling a little bit of a summer cold, so pardon me for sounding the way I do. We'll get through it together with April Wine and back on the way.
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0: Rock 95, JJ Wild, who played the Rock 95 Birthday Bash a short time ago, and she was fantastic. Hope to have her back again. 1048, Tim Weston, 30 minutes of nonstop rock on the way. September, of course, here. And Canadians now doing the thing that we do, and that is make sure we're checking the weather, listening to it regularly here on Rock 95. Make sure that we are ready for what's coming up, because, you know, now we got some cool nights that are starting. And you just don't know. During the daytime, you don't know if you need warmer clothes or cooler clothes, right? By the way, today is also National TV Dinner Day. Finally, a food holiday that understands what I try to do once a week. Heat it, eat it, and don't create any new dishes.
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Yeah, we'll do it before noon, okay? 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What a party it's going to be, too. We're looking forward to it as we continue with 30 Minutes of Rock with the Doobies.

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5:35, Def Leppard, and Pour Some Sugar on Me. There's a famous musician who wanted to be a marine biologist coming up today on the Legendary Lunch. Good thing he decided to pick up the guitar. Talk on Rock 95. Left the

0: Y95 Canadian Musician Talk and Time Machine. 1119, Tim Weston. I like to go in that time machine before they got this cold, wherever I got it from. Jays didn't do too well yesterday. They lost to the Athletics, lost that whole series, which is sad because they were kind of getting some momentum going. Now they got to take on Baltimore. That begins tomorrow at 7 o'clock, and they got to win.
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0: Right, 95, Presidents of the United States of America, and peaches right there. I prefer the peaches over everything else there in that statement. 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We've got sunshine in the forecast, and that's more than welcome. A few clouds rolling through the day today, and 22 degrees. Tomorrow, a little bit cooler with 21, but at least it's going to be wall-to-wall sunshine, so... You know, keep the sunscreen handy if you're spending a lot of time outdoors still, because it can be, even when it's cooler. 8 degrees overnight tonight, so the plants are going to feel that. 19 now in Barrie at Rock 95.
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0: How are you, number 9?
1: Number 9?
0: Yeah.
1: Woohoo! Thank you.
0: You did it!
1: Yay!
0: You made it into the biggest party of the year.
1: Oh my gosh, I'm so excited. Thank you.
0: You're so welcome. What's your name?
1: Pat.
0: Pat, congratulations.
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3: So a guy in my neighborhood, he's trickling it out too, and he's putting all kinds of stuff on the roof. That's clearly his big thing. He's got massive skeletons hanging off from the roof and witches and whatever. Now, like I said, though, he keeps adding things, and now he's added things all the way up the walkway to his door. And then he has stairs up, and he's got all kinds of stuff there. And then he's got a massive gargoyle right at the top of the stairs.
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0: A rock star coming up on the Legendary Lunch who once wanted to be a marine biologist, of all things. That's on the way. Right 95 News is at 12 noon, brought to you by Iron Skillet and Barry Collingwood, Wasaga Beach, ironskillet.ca. Here's Ian.
1: Good afternoon. Here's what Barry's talking about. Skeletal remains found in a wooded area near a former encampment at the center of a double murder investigation in Barry are those of 45-year-old William Blake Robinson. Confirmation from police today. The remains were discovered last month near Ann and Tiffin Streets. Police have charged a 52-year-old man in connection with the alleged killing of Robinson and 41-year-old.

0: build Alberta, and Canada will help rebuild Ukraine when Russia's war ends. Zelensky and his wife will also visit Toronto and North Bay. Public Safety Canada has recognized Oramadadi Township as a recipient of the Emergency Management Exemplary Service Award for its emergency response and community support efforts following the 2025 ice storm. In a news release from the township, it said the storm presented significant challenges to the community, including widespread prolonged power outages and major telecommunications failures adversely impacting critical infrastructure. If you have a news tip, you could be our top story. Text Barry360 at 705-797-1111. The Barrie BayCats host Hamilton tonight, Game 4 of the Canadian Baseball League semifinal. After the game was rained out yesterday, Hamilton leads the best of 7, 2-1. An off day for the Blue Jays before they open a weekend series at Rogers Center tomorrow against the Orioles. Toronto's a game back of Cleveland for the final American League wildcard spot. Nothing but sunshine this afternoon and windy, the forecast in 30.
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0: All sunshine, the wind gusts to 60, high 23. The wind backs off tonight, clear overnight, and low down to 9. Sunny tomorrow and 22. 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
3: It is true that Joe Perry, the guitarist from Aerosmith, wanted to be at one time a marine biologist. In fact, Jacques Cousteau was one of his heroes, one and only. Raises the question, did he make the right choice? Happy 76th birthday today to Steve Perry from Aerosmith on the legendary lunch on Rock 95.

Lover Boy on the Legendary Lunch at Rock 95, that AC/DC concert you heard this morning with the Rock 95 Morning Crew set for September 16th, now canceled after that venue had sustained severe damage in last week's rainstorm, which was a little bit more than a rainstorm. Fans who purchased tickets through Ticketmaster automatically will receive a refund to their original method of payment. No action is required, but sadly, fans will not get a chance to see them. So, at least we can hear them. Thunderstruck, AC/DC, Legendary Lunch on Rock 95.

0: rich. Including Stephen Page at the time, who's going to be appearing at the Rock 95 birthday bash this year. Bare Naked Ladies on the legendary launch in Rock 95. The Buffalo Bills are trying to appease Canadians by adding the Bare Naked Ladies to sing O Canada at Buffalo Bills games. It looks like they're going to be adding the Canadian national anthem to most Buffalo Bills, and to all Buffalo Bills home games, my understanding, for 2026 at Highmark Stadium. So that's the first time that that's going to happen, as they are suffering like a lot of American states are from the lack of Canadian visitors. Coming up, Records and Rock Stars. September is our theme. It continues from September 77 after this.
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12: Another September song about a man who, out of necessity, had become an activist, fighting for basic human rights, fighting against the South African system of segregation and discrimination on the grounds of race that we called apartheid. He, who the government of South Africa placed a banning order on in 1973, they said, "Don't leave town, stop writing, stop speaking in public." But he couldn't sit still and he couldn't be quiet. Then it was August 77 when he was arrested for breaking the ridiculously restrictive order. They interrogated him. They beat him. They sent him into a prison where he died the 12th of September, 1977. Stephen Biko's story would later be revealed in an epic Richard Attenborough film called Cry Freedom. It got promoted with a video of the song in question, using clips from the movie. A brilliant single off the third self-titled album from Peter Gabriel, a song of activism and hope and freedom. This September song, written and recorded by Gabriel, is a tribute to the legend Stephen Biko.
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0: Well, Neil Young continues to give Greenlanders free access to his catalog for a whole year. He's got a brand new album coming out in 8 days. So, but yeah, from right now, September the 18th, including two songs done back in the 1960s. One from 64 called I'll Love You Forever with his band The Squires. A year later, a recording called Casting Me Away From You. Both songs not publicly released until 2009 on the Archives Volume 1. And Young has re-recorded the tracks, and they'll appear on Chrome Heart's second song, September the 18th. Tim Weston with the number one song from the year Rock 95 was born on this day is on the way. 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We have beautiful day with sunshine, 22 degrees. And tomorrow, same, pretty much the same thing. 9 degrees overnight, though, and clearing, so it's going to be cool. 20 now. Humidex makes it feel like 23 at Rock 95 with more lunch ahead.
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0: heard off of Rattle and Hum, Desire, a legendary launch U2 and Rock 95. Recognize the beat? It's called the Bo Diddley beat, a rhythm made famous by Diddley. Other songs including Thorogood's Who Do You Love and Rolling Stones' Not Fade Away also included that beat. Floyd on the way as we get into 30 minutes of nonstop rock.
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0: Rock 95, nothing left but giving bones to the crows in 30 minutes of rock right there with Nickelback, Hootie and the Blowfish, Aerosmith, 3 Days Grace back there too. Good to have you along. It's Tim Weston. We've got a Thursday on the go. NFL started last night. It wasn't the same for me this year. I'm just not into it. I'm looking forward to watching a few more CFL games, and then they're going to be playing, of course, on Saturday, and the Blue Jays have a night off tonight, and then they start a new series, Baltimore, tomorrow night. So let's hope the Jays can do their thing.
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0: Right 95, Brian Adams. He's got a new one coming out real soon. Cuts like a knife right there. 138, Tim Weston here. Smart TVs raising privacy concerns. I think at this point in my television knows exactly what I watch. My phone knows where I go. And I have a Wi-Fi on my toaster. I don't know why. But the appliances are basically running surveillance on me, I think. 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Good-looking sunshine. Our surveillance of the weather is sunshine today and tomorrow. It looks like Saturday morning is going to be pretty nice. I'm looking forward to being at Barry Harley-Davidson. 23 degrees today, 22 degrees on Friday, and sunshine both days. 9 degrees and clearing overnight tonight. 21 now is where we're at, but it feels like 23.
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and written.

0: Mike 95, JJ Wild. Running off the rails a little bit right there. 153 to the phone lines. Hi, Rock 95. Who's this?
1: It's Tara.
0: Tara?
1: Am I going on?
0: Yes.
1: Yes.
0: Yes.
1: Amazing.
0: You did it. You are into the Rock 95 birthday bash. Tara.
1: That's awesome. Thank you so much.
0: You're so welcome. Congratulations. The Rock 95 birthday bash back and bigger and better than ever before. Friday, November 13th. Yes, Friday the 13th. It's a lucky day for somebody winning $20,000 in cold, hard cash. 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
9: 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But yeah, our address is in Barrie. And it's easier to just say Barrie's Rock Station. 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

0: Rock 95, Cage the Elephant, Beaches in Tennessee, in 30 minutes of nonstop rock. It's Tim Weston, 2:28 on the clock. 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

0: New track from the Foo Fighters. I like it. It's just called Simply Window. Paul McCartney, Live and Let Die. A little James Bond back there, too. A band that's going to be highlighted at Toronto National Film Festival. He's on the way in a few minutes' time. We'll talk to you about Rush and Rick Hansen from the Rec 95 Weather Center. 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Great looking couple of days. We've got 23 degrees and sunshine today, 22 degrees and sunshine tomorrow, and 9 degrees and clearing skies overnight tonight because it's going to be cool. 21 now. 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

0: Rock 95 with Rush and Limelight. Neil Peart, No One's Disciple, is going to open a little bit later on. I think it's the 16th that one premieres at Toronto International Film Festival, which opens up today. Pretty expensive, you know. You're spending $98 a ticket to go see the movie. It's going to be free on CBC Gem eventually as well, a little bit later on in the month. So, but I have a feeling it's going to be packed anyway to see that. I was thinking about it for sure. Neil Peart, No One's Disciple at Toronto International Film Festival. More Canadiana there too this year. Man in Motion, the Rick Hansen story, is also going to be presented at TIFF this week as well. There's Limelight outside from Stained and Fred Durst. Tim Weston wishing you a great Thursday. The Rolling Stones are on the way. Tragically Hip and our poet Macaulay will be here too.
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Tragically Hip Poets, plus Led Zeppelin Rock and Roll, inside 30 minutes commercial free on Barry's Rock Station, Rock 95. Want to give a shout out to everybody still getting reprieve from the heat in the frozen food section. Feels like 23 degrees in Barry, still summer. I'm still wearing shorts, still wearing sandals, still going to the beach. What are you still doing that's summer living? Could be as big as beach days, could be as little as still drinking iced coffee. I want to hear what your summer fun is that you're still having. 721 Rock. Here's Soft Cell, Tainted Love, part of 30 Minutes Free on Rock 95.

0: It's a drive home on Barry's Rock Station, Rock 95, with McCulley, still celebrating summer. Steve, what are you doing this summer loving?
1: I just heard your statement on the radio there. I'm just sitting on the deck, and I'm in my shorts, T-shirt, having a cold beer, and watching the boat, because we're going to go fishing tomorrow.
0: That sounds like summer to me.
1: That's summer fun.
0: Yes. Now, part of the season can still be trying to get into the birthday bash. Maybe you'll hear this one live with the Trans-Canada Highwaymen. It's The Odds Falls Apart, Rock 95.

0: Barry's Rock Station, Rock 95, wrapping up a 30-minute free ride with Aerosmith and Youngblood, My Only Angel, kicking off your Thursday drive home show with McCulley. We've got birthday bash passes coming. We had the odds, of course. From the odds, you've got Craig Northey joining Mo Berg of The Pursuit of Happiness, Chris Murphy of Sloan, and Stephen Page, formerly the Bare Naked Ladies, and the new supergroup, the Trans-Canada Highwaymen. They'll be on the Happy Dad stage, along with the Wild High and Big Sugar. Listen for a couple chances to win your way into that. We've got Winning with Canada's Wonderland on the way as well. We are celebrating the fact that it can be both. Rock 95 birthday bash season and still summer. Wondering what you're doing that's still summer living. Joe's having his big annual big guys fishing trip. Michelle is going to Palm Beach tonight. Lisa's bug free. She's in a screen tent on the boat. And Mindy made a great point. She said, the AC's still on, so it's still summer. Rock 95, who's this?
1: Leanne Smith.
0: Leanne, what's going on?
1: I'm just sitting outside enjoying the weather.
0: I suntanned today. Never been more happy to have a little owie.
1: Yeah. I'm in the shade.
0: Sitting outside in the shade, having a little wobbly pop?
1: No, none of that.
0: Okay, gotcha. Wink, wink. Being outside's all you need. Thanks for taking us along with you. Who's this?
2: Hey, it's Chris. I'm still drinking beer on my porch.
0: Amen to that.
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0: Thank you to everybody who's taken us along as you still celebrate summer. Let's check in with Brandon Devine and see what's happening in traffic.
3: Good afternoon, McCulley. Already busy go northbound 404, approaching Finchdale at the DVP. Southbound side from Steeles on and off up towards 16th Avenue. And already heavy through that construction area, approaching Bloomington up through Van Dorf. I did see some traffic filling in northbound 400 already from Finch up to Langstaff. It looks like there may be a collision as well on the westbound Davis Drive, Highway 9, on ramp to the northbound 400. It does look like it's a bit of a delay through there, and I'm seeing vehicles there. If you want to update me, 1-844 road jam. And then traveling up here in Barrie, looking good so far. There's that usual construction delay as you make your way on Highway 11. Right now, a little bit both directions, traveling through Severn Bridge and as well through Kilworthy, both directions. And I did see a little bit northbound on Highway 11 through Gravenhurst. There's only one way to know your home's radon level: testing. 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
3: 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From John Harvey, formerly of Monster Truck, and his new band, The Wild High. Plus, we discussed the Trans-Canada Highwaymen as we heard the odds as well in the last 25 minutes. 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I'm an adult now is on the Canadian Showcase, Rock 95.

0: celebrating the musical chairs of rock and roll happening at the Rock 95 Birthday Bash. 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I'm an adult now. The Canadian Showcase, brought to you by Napoleon Home Comfort. I'm McCully, still celebrating summer. Shout out to Aaron from Tottenham, who's having some barn beers after harvesting the sunflowers. And Lori in Petitang, she insists it's still summer. Currently, she's waiting for her mechanic to finish the transmission on her car. And apparently, he's a big Rock 95 fan, listening while he works. Hey, Pete, give Lori a good deal. She's a rock super fan. 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Partly cloudy tonight, clearing overnight. A low of 10 with some windy conditions. Sunny tomorrow to kick off the weekend. 23 will feel like 26. Mix of sun and cloud on Saturday, 25. And a mix of sun and cloud, small chance of rain Sunday. Right now, 19 degrees in Barrie. Let's catch up with Brenda Devine for traffic.
1: Hey there, McCully. Northbound Highway 404 filling in Highway 7 up to Major McKenzie, approaching Bloomington up to Van Dorp, and southbound is already slow, approaching Finch onto the DVP. Highway 400 traffic right now from Finch up towards Langstaff. I did see that there was a collision on the northbound 400 on-ramp from the westbound Davis Drive Highway 9, and it does look like that area is slow. There's also construction on the 400 through there as well, so expect that delay through there. As you make your way north of there, not looking too bad. A southbound through Barrie from around Bayfield down to Dunlop. I did see some traffic through there. And then you've got the construction delays as well. Right now, not looking too bad through Severn Bridge, but a little bit of traffic northbound through Kilworthy, as well as through Gravenhurst as you make your way down to just north of it. Back to packing lunches? 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More traffic in minutes on Rock 95.
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4: 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We're at dinner one night. Leanne sends a text, both the girls giggle. Oh, good one, Mom. I said, what is it? 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I said, my comedy's paying for this dinner and those teeth. Run it by me.
3: 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Leonard Cohen and Joni Mitchell, The Untold Love Story.
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0: Barry's Rock Station, Rock 95, Boys in the Bright White Sports Car from Trooper and Kiss, licking it up on a Thursday afternoon, just like that. We're almost on the doorstep of another weekend. Thank you, Short Work Week. Shout out to Paul, who is cruising in his sports car top down to Nottawa, where he's going to a barn concert tonight. We're celebrating all things summer still. Brenda Devine is back after some time off for the summer. And she's going to let us know what's happening in traffic. 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Make the moment more memorable.
1: Good afternoon. It is slow on that southbound side of Highway 404, approaching Finch right down the DVP. Northbound side, I'm seeing a little bit of traffic from Highway 7 up through Major McKenzie, approaching Bloomington up through Van Dorf. Highway 400, it slows as well right now from Shepherd as you make your way up through Canada's Wonderland. And then from just past Lloydtown as you make you up to approaching Canal Road, there was and there still is a collision on the northbound Highway 400 on ramp from the westbound Davis Drive Highway 9. So expect that delay through there. And of course, you can update me at 1-844 Road Jam. I'm already seeing slow traffic as well on Highway 89 as you travel through Cookstown. That's Highway 27. Looking pretty good through Barrie. And then you've got your construction delay a little bit northbound through Severn Bridge and Highway 11, as well as you make your way southbound through Graveners and northbound into Graveners as well on Highway 11. 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More traffic in minutes on Rock 95.
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0: 4 o'clock, we've got Rock 95 Birthday Bash passes. You will hear the cue to call. Plus, I've got a challenge for you. Right now, Brenda Devine, what's happening in traffic?
1: Good afternoon. Traffic is slow on the northbound side of Highway 404. Steele's up to Major McKenzie, approaching Bloomington up through Van Dorf. Northbound 400 slows as well from Shepherd as you travel up through Rutherford. And now from Loytown as you travel up through Highway 9. I did see it slow still on that northbound 400 on-ramp from the westbound Highway 9 Davis Drive because of that collision down through that area. Updates always welcome, of course, at 1-844-ROJAM. Heavy with construction through there as well. I did see some slow traffic as well. Right now, as you make your way through Barrie southbound side from Bayfield down towards Dunlop, if you're traveling north of Barrie, not looking too bad, but you do have your construction slow spots, and they would be through Severn Bridge, both directions through Kilworthy, as well as right now on the northbound side up through Gravenhurst. Evergreen sodding to site grading to removal of your old turf to installation and hydro seeding of your new lawn. 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They're laying down the lawn. More traffic in minutes on Rock 95.
0: It's 4 o'clock and time for Barrie 360 News. With what Barrie's talking about, here's Ian McLennan.
2: Good afternoon. Here's what Barrie's talking about. Skeletal remains found in a wooded area near a former encampment at the center of a double murder investigation in Barrie are those of 45-year-old William Blake Robinson. Confirmation from police today. The remains were discovered last month near Ann and Tiffin Streets. Police have charged a 52-year-old man in connection with the alleged killing of Robinson and 41-year-old David Chisque. Investigators have said the accused and victims all lived in the encampment in recent years. Alex Nuttall is promising $3 million over the next 4 years for traffic calming measures if he's reelected mayor of Barrie.
3: I've done a ton when I was a city councilor to make sure that our streets were slower, less lanes in areas where we needed to slow traffic. But the reality is that the reducing of the lanes by itself has not worked in the way that we would want it to.
2: Nuttall announced his plan today by a busy four-lane residential road in the city's south end on Matlin Drive, which has multiple speed humps, which he says has had very strong results. Vandalism at Innisdale Secondary School in Barrie over the Labor Day weekend. A construction worker at the Little Avenue property on Monday alerted authorities. Police say several areas of the school had been spray-painted, including entrance doors, windows, parts of the building, and sidewalk. A glass divider at another entrance was smashed. Police found a door that had been forced open, and once inside, they discovered multiple rooms had been vandalized. No arrests made. Prime Minister Mark Carney says Canada is ready to strike a fair deal with the Americans and that he's spoken with U.S. President Donald Trump in recent days. Premier Doug Ford has shuffled the cabinet deck, including adding an artificial intelligence portfolio and moving embattled David Piccini from labor to infrastructure.

0: Baseball League semifinal series. BayCats down 2-1 in the NFL. In Australia, San Francisco and the Los Angeles Rams. Clear overnight, the forecast in 30.
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0: Clear overnight, low down to 10. It'll be sunny tomorrow and a high to 23. 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

0: 5440, Ocean Pearl, and Depeche Mode, Personal Jesus. Barry's Rock Station, Rock 95. Your Thursday drive home, the day after the Apple Duo, iPhone Duo, the new foldable two-screen iPhone has been announced and it's come out. People got opinions. But before you vent, let's go back 19 years, the last time there was such a big change in the Apple company and how people reacted, notably on national television. Regis and Kelly.
1: Do you know what that big announcement is today with the iPod? Do you,
2: no, what?
1: Does anybody know what
2: no.
1: that is?
2: What is it? What are we talking?
1: I don't know. They're speculating an iPhone that you're going to be able to talk on the phone with your iPod.
2: You know what?
1: Tell us why it's a bad idea.
3: Work,
1: it's like the computer. It'll
3: but
1: never take off.
3: What are you going to do? Carry the phone? You carry the phone over here? Carry the iPod over there? Carry the
4: device.
3: Thing between
4: it's
3: your
4: one
3: legs?
4: Thing.
3: Stop it.
4: One device.
1: It's the one
3: it's ridiculous.
1: Thing.
3: So many things to carry.
4: That's the idea. It's one device. It's an iPod and a phone.
2: No, I don't like it.
0: Regis was me reacting to the two-screen foldable iPhone, but he didn't get it. So I'm wondering if there's anything that you're willing to admit you were wrong about. The iPhone, it'll never work. It's too complicated. Well, here we are for 19 years later, and it's dominating the market around the world. Was there something that came out that you thought, that's the dumbest idea ever? And look at it now. 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Here's Boston on the drive home. 4Play, long time, Rock 95.

0: Foreplay, long time. That's the dream, isn't it? Boston's on Barry's Rock Station, Rock 95. Your Thursday drive home, it's 420. We're talking the things we thought were bad, stupid ideas that turned out to be pretty popular. The text line's blowing up at 72 on Rock. Terry said electric cars. Who would have thunk it? Jody says Bitcoin. Although, is the jury still out on Bitcoin, Jody, or are they really the future of commerce? Jackie said DVDs. Although they did have their moment in the sun, Jackie, they're pretty much over now, so she who laughs last, laughs best. Right, Jackie? What do you say?
1: One idea I thought was stupid, it's kind of like the iPhone, but when texting came out, I thought that was stupid, and now I text all the time. I always used to say, why would you text when you could just phone somebody and talk to them?
0: Exactly. Especially on the early phones where you had to type a key like four times to get a letter. I'm like, this will never catch on.
1: Yeah, I had a flip phone, right? That's right. And just to say, hi, how you doing, would take me like 10 minutes. And I go, I'm just going to phone the guy. Why am I texting? This is stupid.
0: Yeah, how often do you talk on your phone?
1: Yeah, you know what? I probably text more than I talk.
0: Boom, there you have it. And now the split-screen, two-screened iPhone will be the next thing we don't call people on. Let's find out what's happening in traffic. Here's Brenda Devine.
2: Hey, Macaulay, slow here, there, and everywhere today. If you're traveling northbound 404, traffic from Steeles right up to Major McKenzie, approaching Bloomington up to Van Dorf, and then southbound approaching Finch onto the DVP. Highway 400, heavy and slow right now from Shepherd right through Canada's Wonderland. Between Highway 9 and Canal Road, there's construction through there, and there's also a collision right between Lloydtown and Highway 9 to deal with as well. Heading out on Highway 27, it's heavy as well from basically Rutherford right through Major McKenzie up towards Nashville Road. Southbound 50 already jamming up down towards Major McKenzie as well. If you are traveling up here in Barrie, looking too bad. Northbound, southbound, though, you've got Bayfield down to Dunlop with a heavy spot to deal with, and then to the north of us as well. Highway 11, both directions through Severn Bridge, both directions through Kilworthy, and looks like northbound as you make your way through Graveners slow. 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

0: 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We also heard Steve Earle, Copperhead Road. It's the Thursday drive home with McCully. Who's this?
1: You were talking about the dumbest thing people ever did. Now, wow.
0: Yeah, what's something you thought would never take off, but now it's a big deal?
1: Bottled water.
0: Ah, that's a good one.
1: Yeah, they're making a fortune on it.
0: There was a conspiracy theory that Evian, the company name, was because it's naive spelled backwards, and you'd have to be naive to buy bottled water.
1: Yeah, the bottled watery company in Feversham is making a fortune.
0: It's still how the majority of people get their water. Shout out to Feversham.
1: Yep, well, that's what I drink now instead of tap water.
0: Watch out for the microplastics.
1: Oh, yeah, no kidding. But you're never going to get away from that stuff.
0: Seems like it, but that's a whole other conversation. 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It'll be clear overnight tonight, a low of 10, a bit windy, sunny tomorrow to start the weekend. 23 will feel like 26 with the Humidex. Small chance of rain with mixes of sun and cloud for both Saturday and Sunday. High is 25 Saturday, a little cooler on Sunday. It's 19 right now in Barrie. Let's find out the latest in traffic. Here's Brenda.
2: Hey, McCully, northbound 404, traffic slow already from Steeles to Major McKenzie, and then from just north of Stouffville Road right up through Van Dorf Construction. Southbound is slow, also from just past Steeles onto the DVP. Northbound 400, heavy and slow, approaching Shepherd as you travel up through Rutherford, and then from just past Lloydtown up through Canal Road. There's construction through there, but that collision is still there as well between Lloydtown and Highway 9. Highway 9 westbound to 27, that is slow with construction, and southbound Highway 50 down to Major McKenzie. You've already got to slow down through there. Traveling up here in Barrie, northbound 400 is good. Southbound busy from Bayfield down through that Dunlop construction. Highway 400 to the north of us, good. Highway 11 also, until you get up through Severn Bridge. And then you've got construction through there, both directions through Kilworthy and northbound as you make your way up through Gravenhurst. 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I'm Brenda Devine. 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

0: Barry's Rock Station, Rock 95, Triumph, Lay It on the Line, The Lazy's Too Tough to Die, your Thursday Drive Home show with McCulley, laying it down for you, November 13th, Sadlin Arena, multiple ways to get in on the biggest party in Barry, and you'll have a bonus chance this Saturday on location, Barry Harley Davidson. From those that show up, someone gets free bash passes. Of course, there will be countless opportunities to be caller 9. Who's this?
1: It's Reno.
0: What do you want, Reno?
1: Birthday bash pass.
0: Sorry. You're getting not one, but two.
1: Excellent. Thank you.
0: Congratulations. You're going to be at the biggest party in Barry. Now, if you were to be a winner, which of those prizes would you love to get your hands on?
1: Any of them.
0: Do you like to travel?
1: I do.
0: So if you were to win one of the 5 flights anywhere Porter Airlines flies, where would you choose to go?
1: It's a hard decision. Somewhere hot.
0: Pleasant problem to have. I heard they got deals going to Mexico and other locations coming up this winter. You could be on one of those flights. You're going to the bash for sure.
1: Excellent. Thank you very much.
0: You'll have another chance to hear the cue and call in coming up this afternoon. Right now, Brenda Devine, what's going on in traffic? 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Brenda?
2: Hey there, McCulley. Northbound Highway 404. Seeing this traffic slow now from Finch right up through Major McKenzie and then from just past Stoneville Road through Van Dorf. Highway 400 or 404 southbound, it's heavy from just south of Steeles down the DVP. The 400 heavy and slow as well from just north of the 401 up to north of Rutherford. Lloydtown as you make your way up through Canal Road. I did see some heavy traffic still southbound 50 to Major McKenzie. Northbound up to Nashville Road. Through Barrie, northbound 400 is good. Southbound construction delay. That is from Bayfield as you make your way southbound 400 down to Dunlop. The 400 north of us is good. Highway 11 good all the way up to Severn Bridge. And then construction delay both directions through Severn Bridge. And then north of there both directions through Kilworthy as well as northbound as you make your way in towards Gravenhurst. 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

0: After 5 o'clock, is it a Wonderland ride or a bedroom maneuver? Telling the difference will get you 2 free Wonderland passes, plus more bash passes up for grabs. Right now, Brenda Devine, what's going on in traffic?
1: It's a busy Thursday afternoon if you're traveling on Highway 404. Looking at traffic right now, basically from the Don Valley Parkway as you make your way up to the 407. That's both directions. And then northbound up through Major McKenzie. Picks up slows again just north of Stouffville Road up to just past Van Dorf. Highway 400 slows from just north of the 401. Heavy and slow traffic as well right up to north of Rutherford. And then you've got heavy traffic Lloydtown up towards Canal Road. Seeing it really jamming up southbound 50 to Major McKenzie already through there. And then you've got the traffic here in Barrie as well. Not so much northbound, but southbound with that construction approaching Bayfield as you travel down towards Dunlop. And then you've got Highway 11, both directions through Severn Bridge, and north of there, both directions through Kilworthy. And then northbound up through Graveners, all slow with construction. Debt doesn't have to be a dead end. 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I'm Brenda Devine. More traffic in minutes on Rock 95.
0: It's quitting time, and it's time for Barrie 360 News, brought to you by GD Coats, the original used car superstore, 425 Dunlop Street West in Barrie. Here's Ian McLennan.
2: Good afternoon. Here's what Barrie's talking about. Barrie police said today that skeletal remains found August 13th in a wooded area near Ann and Tiffin Streets are those of 45-year-old William Blake Robinson, who was killed along with 41-year-old David Chisque. Both lived in a nearby encampment that was shut down by the city last summer. A 52-year-old man has been charged in the killing and dismemberment of both men, and police have said he'd lived at the same Ann Street South encampment. Barrie police investigating a vandalism spree at Innisdale Secondary School on Little Avenue. Investigators say it happened over the Labor Day weekend. A construction worker who was at the school on Monday contacted police. Damage to the school included spray-painted windows, entrance doors, parts of the building and sidewalk. A glass divider at another entrance was smashed. Police also discovered a door that was forced open and multiple classrooms vandalized. Alex Nuttall had a campaign announcement in Barrie's South End today, promising to spend $3 million over a 4-year term on traffic calming measures. He used Matlin Drive, a 4-lane residential street with speed humps, as an example of what's working. 3 other candidates are running against Nuttall, who's seeking a second term as mayor. One of Doug Ford's embattled cabinet ministers under investigation by the Integrity Commissioner over his handling of the $2.5 billion Skills Development Fund has been removed from the Labor portfolio, but he's staying at the cabinet table, a new gig in infrastructure. Part of a cabinet shuffle unveiled by the Premier today. In our neck of the woods, Simcoe Gray MPP Brian Saunderson is now Minister of Sport. Your eyes on the street could be our next headline. Text your tip to 705-797-1111. Barrie BayCats are home tonight against Hamilton, game 4 of the Canadian Baseball League semifinal series. Hamilton up 2-1. NFL in Australia tonight, or over there, or down under tomorrow morning. It is San Francisco and the Los Angeles Rams. Clear and cool overnight. The forecast in 30.
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2: Clear overnight, low down to 10. It'll be sunny tomorrow and a high to 23. 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

0: It's your Quitting Time song of the day for Paul Sadlin Motors, 550 Bayfield Street in Barrie. 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
2: 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And you know what? I needed that number because I'm in the market for an adjustable weight bench. I need one. Oh, well, next time. Let's find out what's happening in traffic. Here's Brenda Devine.
5: Hey there, McCully. It is a busy go out there today. If you're traveling out of the Toronto area, northbound Highway 404, traffic slows right now from Finch right up to Major McKenzie, southbound from just south of Steeles down the DVP, and then northbound as you travel from Stouffville Road up through Van Dorf Highway 400, north and southbound between the 401 and Finch, and northbound continues heavy up through Rutherford. Again, from Lloydtown as you travel up through Canal Road, traffic looks good. Northbound side up here in Barrie, southbound, though, from Bayfield down to Dunlop is slow. You do have a little bit of traffic right now as you make your way still both directions through Severn Bridge, Highway 11 construction. Better through Kilworthy, just a slight delay, and northbound Highway 11 through Gravener is to delay. Tandoori curries and more. 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I'm Brenda Devine. More traffic in minutes on Rock 95.
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Some old school blues scatting along with Steven Tyler of Aerosmith. It's Ragdoll plus Foo Fighters Learn to Fly, Barry's Rock Station Rock 95. With the sad news, the AC/DC concert, Rogers Stadium, canceled. 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The comprehensive concert page waits for you. We've got our favorite game for Wonderland passes on the way. It's up to Youngblood Zombie, Rock 95.

0: While he did pull out of some Western Canadian shows to work on himself, you can't accuse Youngblood of not being a hard worker. Back on stage a couple weeks ago in a wheelchair performing with a broken leg, including crowd surfing in said wheelchair. Youngblood Zombie is on Barrie's Rock Station, Rock 95, the drive home show with McCulley. It is time to play everybody's favorite game to score two free passes to Canada's Wonderland. Wonderland ride or bedroom maneuver. If you can tell the difference, call me now. 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Clearing up overnight tonight, dropping down to 10. It'll be a bit windy. Tomorrow, sunny, 23. Will feel like 26 with the Humidex. And then a mix of sun and cloud for the rest of the weekend. A high Saturday 25, a high Sunday 21. Down to 18 degrees right now in Barrie. Let's get the latest in traffic. Here's Brenda.
1: Hey, McCulley, both north and southbound Highway 404, heavy traffic from the Don Valley Parkway as you make your way up through Steeles, but northbound continues heavy up through Major McKenzie, and then again from Stouffville Road up to almost Van Dorf. Looks like we've got a collision just south of Van Dorf as you make your way on Woodbine Avenue. It looks like the whole area is really slow right now as well. Heading out on Highway 27, there's a collision northbound at Finch. It's heavy from the 401 past that crash as you make your way up through Rutherford. Southbound jams up as well, approaching Shepherd to the 401. Highway 50, it is just jam solid right now. That is from Mayfield, both directions to Parr Road into Bolton, northbound up towards Industrial Road. It's jammed right through that entire area, bumper to bumper, in fact. And then you've got some traffic to deal with up here in Barrie, southbound from just south of Bayfield down to Dunlop. The good news is that if you're traveling to the north of us, everything's looking good right now. 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More traffic in minutes on Rock 95.
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0: Philly's rock station, Rock 95, the logical song from Supertramp and Hozier, Nobody's Soldier. Before that, it's your Thursday drive home with McCulley all week. We've been having fun getting you to Canada's Wonderland. Free passes on everyone's favorite game show. Gary from Barrie, when was the last time you were at Wonderland?
1: Oh, I'm going to say maybe 10 years ago.
0: Okay, lots changed in the last decade.
1: Uh-oh.
0: Gotten better.
1: Okay.
0: Who are you going to bring along if you win two passes?
1: I'll probably take my son.
0: That sounds like some good bonding time. We're playing Wonderland Ride or Bedroom Maneuver. Do you know how the game works?
1: I do.
0: Okay, you tell me which this is. Moosehorn Falls.
1: Moosehorn Falls.
0: Moosehorn Falls.
1: That's got to be a ride.
0: Got to be a ride. Well, I mean, you could call it that. I'm not going to judge what you do in the bedroom, but it is a bedroom maneuver. It's where you lay out a slip and slide, and one person does the sliding while the other person stands naked at the end doing a moose call.
1: Oh.
0: You try to time the contact with the peak of the moose call.
1: Right. You got to peek together.
0: It's a wet and wild experience, let me tell you. I see here it also happens to be a name of an attraction in the Splashworks Wet and Wild area of Wonderland. So technically you're right.
1: Awesome.
0: You got two passes to Wonderland.
1: I'd do a moose call, but I'm not too sure the noise of a moose.
0: Just try your best guess. That's a happy moose right there. A veteran of the Moosehorn Falls move. Let's find out what's happening in traffic. Here's Brenda Devine.
2: Hey, McCulley, expect a smooth drive through Barrie and all those routes to the north of us all looking good right now. If you are down through the Toronto area, north and southbound 404, heavy between the Don Valley Parkway and Steeles, northbound continues slow up to Major McKenzie. Picks up slows again, Stouffville Road as you make your way up through Van Dorp. There was a collision, Woodbine, just south of Van Dorp. Looks like it's still there, causing a delay through there. Highway 400, north and southbound traffic between the 401 and just north of Shepherd. There's still that collision at Finch, but the traffic continues to be heavy right up through north of Rutherford, and then more traffic as well between Highway 9 and Canal Road. A little bit of traffic on Highway 9 between the 8th Concession and Highway 27. You've got heavy traffic on Rutherford as well as Major McKenzie, both directions on and off, anywhere between Highway 27 and Highway 50. There's only one way to know your home's radon level: testing. 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

0: Your next chance to win passes to the birthday bash coming up just after 6 o'clock in less than 22 minutes. Right now, Brenda Devine, what's happening in traffic?
1: Good evening. No worries as you make your way through Barrie and to the north of us. Pretty decent drive on all the routes up to through the Barrie area and Muskoka. If you're traveling southbound 404, it's a heavy go approaching Steeles right down the DVP. Northbound side also approaching Steeles to Major McKenzie. And then from just north of Stouffville Road up through Van Dorf. Highway 400 from just north of the 401. Heavy and slow traffic as well up to north of Rutherford. A little bit between Highway 9 and Canal Road. I've got a little bit on Highway 9 over towards Highway 26. In Schaumburg as well. 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I'm Brenda Devine. More traffic in minutes on Rock 95.
0: It's just after 6 o'clock and time for Barrie 360 News. Here's Ian McLennan.
2: Good evening. Here's what Barrie's talking about. Skeletal remains found in a wooded area near a former encampment at the center of a double murder investigation in Barrie are those of 45-year-old William Blake Robinson. Confirmation from police today. The remains were discovered last month near Ann and Tiffin Streets. Police have charged a 52-year-old man in connection with the alleged killing of Robinson and 41-year-old David Chisquay. Investigators have said the accused and victims all lived in the encampment in recent years. Vandalism at Innisdale Secondary School in Barrie over the Labor Day weekend. A construction worker at the Little Avenue School contacted police on Monday, and investigators say several areas of the school had been spray-painted, including entrance doors, windows, and parts of the building and sidewalk. A glass divider at another entrance was smashed. Police found a door that had been forced open, and once inside, they discovered multiple rooms had been vandalized. No arrests have been made. Alex Nuttall promising $3 million over the next 4 years for traffic calming measures if he's reelected mayor of Barrie.
3: I've done a ton when I was a city councilor to make sure that our streets were slower, less lanes in areas where we needed to slow traffic. But the reality is that the reducing of the lanes by itself is not worked in the way that we would want it to.
2: Nuttall announced his plan today on Matlin Drive, a busy four-lane residential road in the city's south end, which has multiple speed humps and which Nuttall says has had very strong results. Premier Doug Ford says he's open to the idea of involuntary addiction treatment. Ontario's Big City Mayors Group, which includes Barrie, recently repeated a request to the province to review existing mental health laws with the idea of expanding involuntary treatment. The province is currently studying involuntary mental health and addiction treatment in jails, but so far has not proceeded with legislation of any kind. And the price of regular gas dropping 9 cents tomorrow to $1.78.9 at most Barrie stations, according to Dan McTague of Canadians for Affordable Energy, but the price of diesel going up 9 cents. Your tip could be today's top story. 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
1: Clear overnight, low down to 10. It'll be sunny tomorrow and a high to 23. 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

0: 3 days grace. Don't want to go home tonight. Their latest on Barry's Rock Station, Rock 95. It's the drive home with McCulley. You heard Big Sugar, Nicotina. She's all that. You'll hear it at the Rock 95 birthday bash, November 13th. Part of the triple bill on the Happy Dad stage, along with the supergroup Trans Canada Highwaymen and the Wild High. There's only one way to get your ticket to the biggest party in Barrie, and that is to win it. This Saturday, Barrie Harley-Davidson, Tim Weston on location, a bonus chance. And then there's the old-fashioned way. Rock 95, who's this? Hello, Rock 95.
1: It's Bev.
0: Bev, where are you calling from?
1: Meaford.
0: Meaford. And is Bev short for something?
1: Yes.
0: But you're not going to tell me what it is.
1: It's Bev.
0: Keep your mystery. You know what I'm going to do?
1: What are you going to do?
0: I'm going to slide a couple wobbly pops into your hand at the Rock 95 birthday bash, and then you'll let it slip.
1: Oh, I will. Yeah.
0: You're coming to the biggest party in Barrie.
1: Right on.
0: You're one step closer to winning one of those epic prizes. What would you like to win if you had a chance?
1: Actually, anything. I just like the party.
0: Amen. Well, you're already a winner then, Bev. We'll see you November 13th.
1: Thank you.
0: The man of many mysteries coming to the party. Let's find out what's happening out on the roads and traffic. Here's Brenda.
2: Good evening. Still seeing slow traffic southbound Highway 404 from just past Finch as you make your way down onto the Don Valley Parkway. Northbound side from Steeles up through Major McKenzie, and then from just north of Stouffville Road up through Van Dorp. Highway 400 heavy and slow approaching Shepherd up to just past Rutherford. You do have a bit of slow traffic as well still on Highway 50 southbound down to Major McKenzie. And it looks like if you're traveling through the Barrie area, it's looked good right now, but it looks like on Highway 11 through Severn Bridge, the construction delay back on both directions north of there is looking good. 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
2: Rumors spreading around in that Texas town about the shack outside the games. And you know what I'm talking about. Just let me know if you wanna go to that home out on the range. They got a lot of nice girls.

0: This is the part of the show where I do the scrolling on social media so you don't have to, but you'll keep tabs on what's trending without the brain rot. Although, what do we blame for the brain rot? Maybe started back 19 years ago when Regis and Kelly, remember them? They knew a big announcement from Apple was coming.
1: Do you know what that big announcement is today with the iPod? Do you?
2: No, what?
1: Does anybody know what that is?
2: What is it? What are we talking about?
1: I don't know. They're speculating an iPhone that you're going to be able to talk on the phone with your iPod.
2: You know what?
1: Tell us why it's a bad idea.
2: Work,
1: it's like the computer. It'll never take off.
2: What are you going to do? Carry the phone? You carry the phone over here? Carry the iPod over there? Carry the thing between your legs? Stop it.
3: One device.
1: It's the one thing.
2: It's ridiculous. So many things to carry.
3: That's the idea. It's one device. It's an iPod and a phone.
2: No, I don't like it.
0: Regis didn't get it 2 decades ago when the iPhone first came out, and the biggest change since then is the new foldable dual-screen iPhone. And, well, I feel like Regis when I look at all the videos showing what that thing can do. No thanks. Speaking of technology, the big trend is seeing what you'd look like in the 80s. It started with the Gen Zers that, well, weren't alive in the 80s, and they're using ChatGPT to reimagine their style and what they'd look like, and now we're all down a nostalgic laneway. Yeah, I did it. Wife did it. She even did my two-year-old son what he would look like in the 80s with his little denim coat on. And yeah, it's the big trend. You've probably seen a friend post if you didn't yourself. History made in the NFL. First game ever played in Australia. Can't help but wonder if the Australian fans were like, what are you doing? You're just playing rugby with pads on? You big wusses. Let's see what's happening in traffic. Here's Brenda.
4: Good evening. I do see a couple things on the go here in Barrie. Essa and Burton, a collision, and just north of there as well at Bradford and Tiffin. You can update me on either one of those at 1-844-ROJAM. Also looks like there's a vehicle off to the side on Burton as well, right by Bayview Drive. As you make your way on the 400, though, both directions through Barrie in excellent shape. And in fact, if you're traveling to the north of us, it's a pretty decent drive as well. Not seeing any delays in the 400 or Highway 11. Traveling out of the Toronto area, northbound Highway 404. It's slow from Steeles to Major McKenzie, from Bloomington up through Van Dorf, and on the 400 now from Finch on and off as you make your way up towards Rutherford. 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They're laying down the lawn. I'm Brenda Devine. More traffic in minutes on Rock 95.
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0: Barry's Rock Station, Rock 95, Loverboy, Turn Me Loose, and Black Keys before that, Howlin' for You. Good evening, I'm McCulley. Wrapping up the drive home, you've been howlin' for her, and she's back. Rachel, they've been howlin' for you. And the birthday bash passes you're going to give away tonight. Your next chance to get in on the biggest party in Barry is with Rachel after 7 o'clock. 30 minutes commercial free on the way next. 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Clear overnight tonight, windy, a low of 10. Tomorrow, sunny and getting right back up to 23, which will feel like 26 with the humidex. Saturday and Sunday each with mix of sun and clouds, small chances of rain, and highs around 23 degrees. 18 right now in Barry. Here's Brenda.
1: Good evening. Still seeing some slow traffic northbound 404, Highway 7 up to Major McKenzie, and then from Bloomington up through that Van Dorf construction. Southbound, still heavy approaching Finch onto the DVP on the 404. And then Highway 400 northbound traffic from Highway 407 up through Rutherford. Pretty much clear once you do get past there. There was a collision here in Barrie at Essa and Burton causing a delay, so just expect a slight delay through there. Through the split and to the north of us, looking good. I'm Brenda Devine for traffic updates all day long. Follow us on X and Blue Sky at Barry 360 Alerts.
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Zeppelin's on Barry's Rock Station, Rock 95. Hey, it's Rachel. A gorgeous night ahead of us. Could be a little cloudy, low of 10 tomorrow. Nice and sunny. And I promise before 8 o'clock, a chance to get into the Rock 95 birthday bash. Just listen for your chance to be caller number 9. New music from KG Elephant, Beaches in Tennessee. 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

That's the Bare Naked Ladies on Rock 95. And after Big Wreck, going to tell you how the University of Waterloo getting essentially what is the Razzies of the Nobel Prize and 10 trillion Zimbabwe dollars for figuring out urinals, or at least splash-free ones. After Big Wreck, Believer, it's Rock 95.

0: Shrek believer. It's Rock 95. Gotta get a shout out to the University of Waterloo for winning an Ig Nobel Physics Prize. And you're like, wait, isn't it Nobel? No, my friend's on Nobel Prize. This is basically the Razzie equivalent, where it's a joke. But still some interesting research being done. Like the University of Waterloo, there's a bunch of guys coming together and tried to design a splash-free urinal. And they've come up with two different designs, one called a cornucopia and a Nautiloo. And these are two designs that were, hey, good chance of not spilling pee if you took your time to go and use the bathroom. And they won an award for this. They also competed against one person who was studying if rich people are more likely to take candy from a baby. And a few other interesting things, including using a mosquito, the straw they use to poke you with, as a 3D printing nozzle. It's bonkers. But the thing is, they won. Congratulations. And they were giving a $10 trillion Zimbabwe dollar bill. Which you're like, oh my gosh, $10 trillion. No. In Canuck Bucks, they were given $30 for figuring out a splash-free urinal. And they definitely showed up wearing yellow coats, and it was amazing.
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0: When it comes to the shows, there's one here in Barrie you're most excited about, you're most curious about. 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

little bit of Nirvana on Rock 95. Hey, it's Rachel. Keep your ears peeled for Gloria Sun's new plan. Because after that'll be your next chance to be caller number 9 and join us for the Rock 95 birthday bash. Maybe win $100,000 in trips and prizes. At least one of them. We're also putting someone's name on a $20,000 check. The giant novelty one you've always dreamed about. But again, your cutie call is going to be after the Gloria Sun's 5440. I go blind. This is Rock 95.

on the street. And do yourself a favor, let it smell fear when you run. Turn around and face it all, just beat them to the punch. It's a long way to Neverland. I'm dying to shoot them down, keep them down for good. 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Here I am 20 years to the day like I thought I would.

0: got a long nuts coming down. Got a bombed out girl skyline southbound on the ground. Something here I don't get, something here I don't see. Nothing left to see here but the waves down on the beach.
1: 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Or do you want to take it back to when Facebook was just starting, Twitter was just starting, all that jazz, and it was just chronological, and it was just your buddies posting on social media and their statuses about all the hard things they're going through, and also using musical lyrics as a way to say, oh, my heart's broken, and you know it's about someone else? Hey, coming on up after Gloria Suns, your next chance to be caller number 9 for the birthday bash, and that's about 10 minutes away, so you got some time.
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0: the birthday bash. 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It's Rock 95. Hey, it's Rachel. Speaking of birthday bash, it's back Friday, November 13th. We got Big Sugar, the Canadian supergroup TransCanada Highwaymen, which features Mo Berg from Pursuit of Happiness, Chris Murphy from Sloan, Craig Northley from Odds, and Stephen Page from Bare Naked Ladies. We also got the Wild High on the Happy Dad stage. Don't forget the $100,000 in trips and prizes. We got that 14-foot Marlin fishing boat from Sandy Cove Marine. A trip for two to see Rush in Amsterdam from McNeil Construction, 5 points mechanical, the $5,000 in free gas, or a great time. You just got to pick up the phone.
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0: And as we look for caller number 9, let's head to the Weather Center, Rajway Bartlett Tree Experts. 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Tonight, a little cloudy, low of 10. Your Friday, nice and sunny. Humidex going to make it feel like 26. And right now in Barrie, it is 18 degrees.
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0: Joan Jett and the Blackhearts. It's Rock 95, the birthday bash coming up in November. And Derek, who's your bash buddy?
1: Oh, my wife gets the first dibs always.
0: Well, make sure she's paying for the drinks, even though it's coming out of the same bank account. You're caller 9.
1: You know what? My wife's going to be excited. She's also going to be excited that I'm not sitting there when she's trying to tell me how her day is, and I've got one ear to her and one ear to the radio.
0: Nah, just when he's scrolling. Hey, one more chance to get into the birthday bash before we're done tonight. Guess who? American Woman. It's Rock 95.